0: need a name.
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What's going on? It's Corso taking over the airwaves from Elwood on your Wednesday evening. I just found something out about that song you just heard, Jane's Addiction, Been Caught Stealing. So that dog you heard barking in the beginning of the intro, that wasn't a sound effect. That was actually Perry Farrell's dog, Annie, we had picked up from a rescue center. She was just hanging out in the studio and got excited while he was in the vocal booth, and they decided to just leave her on the track. So that became one of the perfect hooks for the biggest hit of their career. Did not know that. I'll be with you all the way up until midnight tonight. Thanks for having us on. Got some new music coming up from Seven Dust. Got Keanu Reeves and his band Dogstar on the way. Also some Ice Nine Kills. But right now, it's the latest one from Zach Wilde and the crew and Black Label Society off the new album, Engines of Demolition. It's Name and Blood on Will Rock.

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Off the brand new album One, that was Seven Dust with Unbreakable on 95.0 Rock, the Rock Station. And we got some Seven Dust tickets that you can possibly win. And you can do that by hanging out with Tom and Leah for the 501 Club party coming up the day after tomorrow. It's 95.0 Rock, Lake County Libation Trail, and Visit Lake County presenting the 501 Club party. Get out, kick that weekend off right. It's going to be fun. They're actually going to be where are they going to be there? They're going to be at the Independence Grove Beer Garden inside the Independence Grove Forest Preserve off Buckley Road in Libertyville. So starting at 501, Tom and Leah from the morning show, they're hosting their Big Brews and Views event. They're featuring more than 10 different craft breweries, live music, a beautiful lake view, and tons of official Will Rock and Miller Lite swag they're giving away. 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I told you about Seven Dust already. They're coming through on the Dead 7 tour, featuring Theory of a Dead Man and Return to Dust. But we also got day number 2 for Milwaukee Metal Fest, and that has Killswitch Engage, Suicidal Tendencies, Machine Head, and a bunch more. 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For more details, hit up that Road Trips page under the Go tab at 95.0rock.com.

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95 Rock, the Rock Station with Stone Temple Pilots. Speaking of STP, you already know they're co-headlining Absolute Monster of a Night alongside Godsmack and Dorothy when they roll into town playing the C1 Amphitheater on Saturday, June 20th. Now, if you want to score a pair of tickets to that show completely on us, you're in luck because today is 95 Rock's Web Wednesday. But that is not even the best part. 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The clock is officially ticking, though, on this one. You have all the way up until midnight tonight to get your piece of the action. 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Got some great music coming up for you, but right now we're locking into the brutal track recorded straight for the Scream 7 movie soundtrack featuring a killer guest vocal spot from actress McKenna Grace. From Ice Nine Kills, here is Twisting the Knife right here on 95 Rock, the Rock Station.

plan to come with me because you look so fine that I really want to make you mine. 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

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And today, speaking of today is the absolute perfect day to step up your style game and score yourself some official Will Rock gear. 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This whole retail launch is all brought to you thanks to our awesome partners over at Badass Marketing and Happy's LLC. Let's keep the music rolling here. Keanu Reeves and his band Dogstar. It's the new one. It's All In Now on Will Rock.

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95.4 Rock the Rock Station with Blink 182 and First Date. Now, this wasn't my first date, but it was one date I had, and was never too good on first dates. And I just remember this, and every time I tell this story, I just get laughed at. So there was this girl I thought she was pretty hot. This was back in high school. And so I had picked her up, you know, first time, and brought her down by the lake. And at that time, they used to, Taco Bell used to have these, like, creamers, and they were powder, and you could open them up, and you dump it out, and if you had a lighter, it just, like, just go up in flames. So I thought I was cool, tried to, you know, show off in front of this chick, and ended up burning my eyebrows off. Yeah, it was really cool, especially when she was like, hey, can you just drop me off afterwards? Yeah, it was kind of embarrassing. Scorso here taking you through your Wednesday evening. Thanks for having us on. Got some Metallica on the way, some System of a Down. I got the new one from Tim Montana coming up, too. We'll keep going with the White Stripes now on 95.0 Rock.

There's that one from Metallica, a 95 will rock the rock station. Speaking of Metallica, you already know we're running the absolute biggest giveaway on the dial right now. It's 95 will rock's Metallica's Fierce Flyaway, and we're talking about an absolute dream vacation, sending you and a guest straight out to Sin City to see Metallica live inside the mind-blowing Sphere on Saturday, October 10th. Your round-trip airfare and hotel accommodations are completely covered. How cool is that? But I'm throwing down a big old warning right now. 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Then text them right over to 1-800-223-9510 before the end of the day. 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
5: 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It rocks. It's new music on Will Rock.

New Rock and Will Rock from Tim Montana. That was Break Me Down. Now, look, I know Tim Montana just rolled through our area not too long ago alongside Alter Bridge. But guess what? If you missed out on that insane show last time around, you're getting a second chance. Yeah, Alter Bridge just officially announced a second U.S. leg for their What Lies Within tour, and they're bringing Tim Montana and this time Big Wreck out on the road with them. So they're hitting our backyard, and they're making a stop at the Rave Eagles Club in Milwaukee on Thursday, November 12th. They're backing up that self-titled 8th studio album that just dropped back in January, and you can expect a career-spanning set list from them. Tickets for that bad boy go on sale Friday, and so get ready to jump on them. For all the links and show details, just head over to the concerts page under the Go tab at 95olrock.com. 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All thanks to the U.S. Army over at GoArmy.com. And then speaking of Godsmack, let's turn it up right now. Here they are with the wake at Will Rock.

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Puddle of Mud, officially part of that absolute monster of a lineup hitting the C1 Amphitheater for night one of the Summer of 99 and Beyond Festival, Saturday, July 18th, alongside Limp Bizkit, Cypress Hill, Seven Dust, Kitty, Magnolia Park, and a couple other bands, too. And we got tickets for that first night. You want to score them tickets, why don't you come on out and see us tomorrow night. It's part of 95 Will Rock, 95 Days of Summer. And Tom Keefe from The Morning Show is hosting the Find Your Beach Bar Tour with Corona. 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It's the latest one from Architects. It's Broken Mirror on Will Rock.

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away from the Chili Peppers on 95 Wheel Rock, the rock station. Corso here taking you all the way up until midnight. Got some new music coming up for you from Breaking Benjamin. Got some POD on the way. Got information on Everclear coming through, playing Antioch. We're representing that. Got all the details in that coming up. But right now, it's a brand new one from 3 Days Grace. It's Don't Want to Go Home Tonight on 95 Wheel Rock, the rock station.

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Everclear with I Will Buy You a New Life. 95 will rock the rock station. Man, I always laugh at that track, Buy You a New Life. Heck, with the price of everything now, gas and all that, I can barely even afford to pay for my own life. That band must be living in a completely different tax bracket than the rest of us. But hey, you won't need to spend a single dime to catch these guys live very soon. 95 will rock is incredibly proud to present Everclear, kicking off the brand new It's Thursday concert series down at the Antioch Band Shell. It's all going down on Thursday, June 11th, and it is completely free, all ages show, rain or shine. Doors will open up around 5, and the music will start at about 6 down at the William E. Brook Entertainment Center on Skidmore Drive. Just remember the golden rules out there. No coolers allowed, but they will have plenty of food and drinks on site to keep the party moving. 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Of course, so keeping your Wednesday night moving, here's Korn. 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

Interstate Love Song from STP right here on 95.0 Rock, the Rock Station. Man, playing that track brings me back to one of the craziest concert memories of my life. Very first time I ever saw STP, they were actually the opening act for Megadeth. Yeah, you heard that right. Grunge opening up for thrash metal. It sounds completely bizarre on paper, but it was an absolutely killer show. I believe it was at the Riverside Theater in Milwaukee. So at that time, I was working at Joni's and doing dishes. And right in the middle of my shift, my buddy rolls up and tells me he scored front row tickets and a limo ride to the gig. You know exactly what I did? I walked straight up to my boss, coughed a couple times, said I was suddenly deathly sick, and booked it out the door. Best decision I ever made, standing front row watching Scott Weiland, you know, command the stage back when he was still with us. It was just pure magic. What a night that was. And hey, if you want to make some legendary concert memories of your own, STP is coming back around very soon. They're co-headlining a massive night alongside Godsmack and Dorothy at the C1 Amphitheater on Saturday, June 20th. Today is Web Wednesday, and you only have until midnight tonight to get over to 950rock.com. 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Of course, over here, keeping your Wednesday night moving. How about some Ozzy? It's Mama, I'm Coming Home on Will Rock.

Sublime with What I Got right here on 95 Will Rock. And hey, speaking of what I've got, I have all the massive details to keep your upcoming weekend completely rocking. 95 Will Rock and Miller Lite are officially back for another legendary edition of Rockin' the Chain. And it's all a major part of the 95 Will Rock 95 Days of Summer. So this Friday at 9 o'clock, Tom from the Morning Show, Tom Keefe that is, will be hosting the ultimate party right out on the water at Blarney Island, a mile away from reality. You can take the shuttle boat out from Mulligan Harbor Golf and Sports Bar on Grass Lake Road, just west of Route 59 in Antioch, and they're throwing down for $5 Fridays, featuring $5 food specials, $5 aluminum pints of Miller Lite to keep you refreshed, and $5 off the shuttle boat as long as you remember to mention it. They've also got live music from the Knockoffs. They'll be starting around 7, and that'll kick off the night. Plus, you can come out and enter for your chance to win a spot on the 95 Will Rock Morning Show Chula Vista Getaway coming up this November. 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It's Corso here with you all the way up until midnight. Thanks for having us on. Let's keep it going with the brand new one from Billy Morrison. Yeah, he's the rhythm guitar player for Billy Idol. And he's got a new tune out I'm going to play for you right now. It's called Becoming, and it features Nuno Betancourt from Extreme on guitar and then Godsmack's own Sully Erna. Here it is, Becoming on Will Rock.

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Off their highly anticipated fifth studio album titled Dear God, it's dropping Friday, June 26th. That was a Pretty Reckless with When I Wake Up on the Rock Station. And speaking of waking up, after reading the article that just popped up on my screen, I'm honestly a little shocked that I even managed to wake up on this side of the dirt today. So all my life, I had this weird theory that drinking Coke was basically a digestive superpower. I figured it has enough high-powered acid to completely strip the rust off an old penny or clean a disgusting toilet bowl down to a sparkle. And I thought it must be doing absolute wonders to clear out my insides and keep me ticking forever, right? Apparently, science begs to differ. A brand new University of Michigan study published in the Nature Food Journal analyzed thousands of food in the American diet, and the results are a total buzzkill. They discovered that chugging just one regular soft drink can instantly steal 12 minutes of a healthy life from you. If you think a backyard cookout is safe, brace yourself. Eating a single hot dog apparently cuts off 36 minutes of healthy living. Meanwhile, munching on a handful of nuts and seeds actually adds 25 minutes. I got a lot of nuts to eat. That did not sound good. We're going to keep things rolling now. It's Linkin Park on Roll Rock.

Turn the lights down and the volume up. Corso's on. 7 p.m. to midnight. 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

95.4 Rock the Rock Station, dying to love from Bad Omens. Speaking of being absolutely dying for something, I know for a fact someone out there listening right now is completely dying to find a key. And not just any key, we're talking about key number 3, which is the absolute last key left out there in 95.4 Rock's 3 lockbox presented by Windy City Rooter. The hunt is reaching a fever pitch. Key 1 was found in Gurnee by Anthony. Key 2 was locked down in Kenosha by Martin from Lindenhurst. That means key 3 is the lone survivor out there right now. If you can track it down, you're instantly winning an incredible all-inclusive trip for 2 with airfare 5 nights at any beautiful Rio Palace Hotel and Resort property in Cancun. To get in on the action, you got to keep your ears glued to the radio for the clues dropping Monday through Friday, 7:30-ish, 12:30-ish, and 5:30-ish, plus new clues get posted online this Friday after 6 p.m. If you're in that casual text club, you'll get that extra key clue. But if you missed the clue, like I said, they'll be there sometime after 5 o'clock on the Winstup page at 95.0rock.com. So get out there. Just remember the golden rules out there. 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
3: 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You're Bob, right?
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3: Wow, that's great, Bob. 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

Love that tune. That was the heavy title track, Born to Kill, from Social Distortion, off their killer new record that just dropped a few weeks ago, right here on 95 Will Rock, the rock station. It's Corso hanging out with you in the Will Rock studios, and I got a massive hour of music lineup to fuel your night. Got some GNR headed your way shortly, plus some Theory of a Dead Man and a brand new track from Bill Murray. But right now, I got to let you know, I'm warning you, you only got about an hour and a half to get over and click on that Web Wednesday link, because it is Web Wednesday. And you only got up until midnight. That's the deadline to score an absolute dream concert package completely on us. We're giving away a free pair of tickets to see Godsmack. They're on a co-headlining tour with STP, and Dorothy will be opening up that show, and it's happening at the C1 Amphitheater Saturday, June 20th. 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All thanks to the U.S. Army over at GoArmy.com. Speaking of Dorothy, why not play Dorothy now? It's Down to the Bottom on the Rock Station.

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Theory of a Dead Man on 95 will rock the rock station. And that track always reminds me of when I got to sit down and interview Tyler Conley, lead singer of Theory of a Dead Man, for our sister station. I also work for WLIP on the AM dial 1050. And he's from Canada. So as you can guess, the guy's an absolutely massive diehard hockey fan. So we spent a good chunk of time just talking ice time and playoffs and all that good stuff. And hey, speaking of intense playoff hockey, how would you like to win your way into the stadium completely on us? We want to send you out to catch game 4 of the Western Conference Finals as the Chicago Wolves square off against the Colorado Eagles. It's a high-stakes, fast-paced AHL hockey, and it is going down next Wednesday on the 3rd at 7 o'clock over at the Allstate Arena. If you want to score yourself a 4-pack of tickets for you and your crew, you need to listen up. Starting tomorrow morning, listen to the Will Rock Morning Show over the next 4 days. That's Thursday, Friday, Monday, and Tuesday. Yeah, I'm not counting Saturday and Sunday. 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Here's the latest one from Bill Murray now. It's Always Let You Down, featuring Jerry McKinnon from A Day to Remember on Will Rock.

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95 Rock, the Rock Station with Hinder and Get Stoned. See, I don't do that anymore. Last time I got stoned, I got in an argument with Alexa, and she was yelling at me. No computer should ever yell at you. They don't have feelings. And you know what? I know it happened. Not because I was stoned. It just really did happen. I'm not lying. Scorso here with you for another hour yet. Thanks for having us tuned in on your Wednesday. Got some Pearl Jam coming up for you. Also some Alice in Chains, some 3 Days Grace. Right now, we'll keep it rolling with The Warning. It's their latest one. It's Kerosene on 95 Rock.

Killswitch Engage with I Believe on D-Rock Station. Man, speaking of Killswitch, they're headlining night number two of the Milwaukee Metal Fest up at the Rave Eagles Club. Not this Saturday, but next Saturday, alongside Suicidal Tendencies, one of my all-time favorite bands. You got Machine Head, about 15 other bands that night. 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Plus, we got tickets for the Dead 7 tour. That'd be Theory of the Dead Man and Seven Dust, along with Return to Dust. And you can win these tickets by hanging out with Tom and Leah this Friday, the day after tomorrow. 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

95.5 Rock, New Rock Station. Latest one from Shinedown. That was Safe and Sound, man. That track is an absolute monster. Literally just hit number one on the charts this week. It's a perfect taste of what is heading our way because their highly anticipated eighth studio album, Eight, is officially dropping on Friday. Scorso sitting in the studio with you all the way until midnight on your Wednesday, but I'm giving you a heads up right now. The clock is officially ticking, and you only have about a half hour or so left to get in on our Web Wednesday giveaway. 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Now, speaking of absolute rock legends, I want to wish a massive rock and roll happy 60th birthday to the one and only Sean Kinney. So if you don't know that name, he's the powerhouse drummer behind this band right here. It's Alice in Chains with them bones and we'll rock.

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You check that band out, all part of the Summer of 99 and Beyond Festival coming through. I think they're playing day number two on that Sunday, July 19th. That was Sleep Theory with their latest one, Words Are Worthless. 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We got all kinds of new stuff. We got a You're Going to Suck t-shirt that's brand new. We got an Ace of Spades t-shirt. We got a Grim Reaper t-shirt. We got the 420 Hit of the Day t-shirt. We got all kinds of t-shirts. Not just t-shirts, though. We got hoodies. We got hats. We got coffee. Tons of stuff. Just check it out for yourself. And we got a few different locations that you can go buy it in person if you don't want to wait for it in the mail. 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It's all thanks to Badass Marketing, Happy's LLC. Of course, we're heading out the door. Wayne's coming in next to start out your Thursday morning. I leave you with the latest one from Black Veil Brides. It's Vindicate on 95 Will Rock. D-Rocks.

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to keep on rocking on. Will Rock, it's Wayne taking things over from Corso, kicking off your Thursday with the latest from Dogstar from their forthcoming new album due out tomorrow. This is All In Now.

As most recent from Five Finger Death Punch, Eye of the Storm, they'll be in town on August 19th playing the Credit Union One Amphitheater with Eva Underfire and Cody Jinx. 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If you need something to wear to the show, the Will Rock Shop's got you covered. 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

It album, how much different would that of album have sounded if Linda Perry had gotten her hands on it instead of, I don't even know who did it. That would have been interesting to say the least.

New Rock on Will Rock from Stone Horses, Make a Living, the name of the tune. Got the ladies from President on deck, New Autumn Kings. We'll get into System of a Down and a whole lot more. Today and tomorrow are your last days for 95 Will Rock's Metallica Sphere Flyover Keywords. Got three today, three tomorrow, so six more chances to enter. 8, 12, and 5-ish is when we'll give you those keywords, and then you get them texted into 800-223-9510 when you hear them, or at least before the end of the day, for your chance to fly off to Vegas to see Metallica at the Sphere in October. You and a guest will put you in a hotel, put you on a plane, not necessarily in that order, and then give you a pair of tickets to see the show. 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
0: 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One more time now, y'all. 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

That's the most recent from Backhand Blue, Grow a Pair on the Rock Station. It's Wayne. You know what we're doing tonight? I'll tell you in a minute. This is Laziness from Eva Under Fire, Villainous, featuring Mabria Brink of In This Moment.

New Beartooth. Free, the name of the tune. Got Foo Fighters on deck, Red Hot Chili Peppers, the latest from the Red Hot, from the Pretty Reckless. And tonight we're looking for beaches, and you can find your beach with Corona at the Broken Oar. Tom Keefe going to be hanging out there starting at 7, part of the 95 Days of Summer, qualifying somebody for a chance to win their way into the Cabin Fever Getaway of 2027, wherever we happen to be going. Somebody else is going to score a pair of tickets for Summer of 99 and Beyond Festival, night numero uno, with Limp Bizkit, Cypress Hill, 7 Dust and more at the Credit Union 1 Amphitheater, Saturday, July 18th. Just stop out to the Broken Oar on Rawson Bridge Road in Port Barrington tonight. Tom's going to be there from 7 to 9. Must be present in order to win and or qualify. 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

0: that. 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

The Pretty Reckless and their new one, When I Wake Up, their new album, Dear God, due out in June, and then they will be playing the Riviera Theater on Friday, July 17th. 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It's Wayne, and from their most recent album, Alienation, this is the new one from 3 Days Grace, Don't Want to Go Home Tonight.

That's the most recent from Who on Earth? Any Other Way, the name of the tune. Got new stuff from Black Veil Brides, The Nocturnal Affair. We'll get into some Metallica, Papa Roach, and a whole lot more. And just announced yesterday, saw that the openers for Everclear in downtown Antioch were announced. And then I looked at it and I said, I don't know those guys, but we're going to get to know them. Naked Brunch and Joey Acciopiato. Acciopiato. That's the name. Village of Antioch's It's Thursday Summer Concert Series kickoff Thursday, June 11th, so like 3 weeks from today, featuring Everclear as the headliner with openers Naked Brunch and Joey Acciopiato. I don't know. I'm just butchering his name 7 ways from Sunday. We'll see how it's actually said on Thursday, June 11th at the Antioch Band Shell in downtown Antioch for their It's Summer Concert Series kickoff. All thanks to the Village of Antioch, Raymond Chevrolet, and 95 Will Rock.

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That's the latest from Breaking Benjamin, Something Wicked. 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It's Wayne from their latest album, Afterglow. This is the latest from Sleep Theory. Words are worthless.

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Tom Keefe is actually going to be rocking the chain with Miller Lite, part of the 95 Days of Summer, hanging out at Blarney Island, a mile away from reality. 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

It's the latest from Tim Montana, Break Me Down. If you missed him when he was in town earlier this month, he'll be back with Alter Bridge and Big Wreck playing the rave on November 12th. 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It's Wayne waiting patiently for these guys to come back around so I can see him at a smaller, more intimate setting. This is the new one from Ice Nine Kills, Twisting the Knife. This day.

So Jed Marr assures me that the clues today should have you finding key number three for 95 Wheel Rock's three-lock box. Now, we'll see what happens. Because though she told me that, that doesn't mean that's how it's going to happen. Three-lock boxes, all thanks to Windy City Rooter. If you can find key number three based off of the clues that Jen Marr has given, then you can win an all-inclusive trip for two with airfare to a Rio Palace Hotel and Resorts property in Cancun for 5 nights. There will be 3 more clues today, 3 more clues tomorrow, 7:30, 12:30, and 5:30. And if by some chance the key doesn't get found, all the clues will be posted over at 95wheelrock.com after 6 tomorrow. And then there will be a text-only clue that comes out after 6 tomorrow as well. Three-lock box thanks to Windy City Rooter. 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

So new one from Little Image, Kill the Ghost. Those guys based out of Dallas, Texas. That's also the title track of their new album, which is out now. It's Wayne. These guys are the headliners Sunday, July 19th, Summer of 99 and Beyond Festival. 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

from their new album, Kinda Hard. That's the latest from Bill Murray. Always Let You Down. Getting a little help from the guys in Day to Remember on that one. Got the new one from The Warning on deck, Magi, latest from Evanescence. And this morning, Tom and Leah will have your first chance to win your way into playoff AHL hockey. Chicago Wolves have continued on to the Western Conference Finals. They're going to be playing the Colorado Eagles. And Game 4, that's the game we're going to send you to. Now, Game 3 is next week. Game 4 is next week. And that may be all they need. You'll have to wait and find out. But we're going to send you to Game 4, Wednesday, June 3rd, 7 p.m., Allstate Arena, four-pack of tickets. Caller number 10 is going to win. 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Now, granted, the games haven't started yet. They start playing this weekend in Colorado. Then they come to Chicago, and it could be the end of the series, Game 4. We'll see what happens.

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5: Wow, that's great, Bob. 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
6: Well, you could pay your bill.
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That's the latest from Evanescence. Who will you follow? You can hear him play it live at Credit Union One Amphitheater Wednesday, July 8th. Tickets for that show are on sale now. It's Wayne from their most recent EP, Celebrate. This is the latest from Blackstone Cherry, Deep.

Dead Sugar and their new one, Inland, The Prey. I got 3 Days Grace for you. Foo Fighters on the way. MGK with Fred Durst. The latest from Seven Dust from their new album, Go. 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Independence Grove Beer Garden in the Independence Grove Forest Preserve off of Buckley Road in Libertyville with Will Rock.

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That's the most recent from Everlast, Stones, the name of the tune. It's Wayne Tomorrow. Their new album, 8 drops, allegedly. This is the latest single from it. This is Shinedown and Safe and Sound.

That's the latest from Mike Ness and Company. Born to Kill also happens to be the title of their new album, which is available everywhere now. Got the new one from Lilac on deck, Ryan Purds and his latest, Billy Morrison, and a whole lot more new tunes as our Thursday morning continues. The Little Rock Shop is open 24 hours a day, 7 days a week online. 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

That's the most recent for Poppy. Time will tell. She'll be in town for two shows in July, one at the Rave and the other at the Riv. She's got Landmarks and Thousand Below with her on both shows. 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And, of course, keep your ears on Will Rock for your chance to win your way into that show. 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Text them into 800-223-9510 when you hear them, and you'll be entered. You could enter one word and go with that, or you could enter each of the words to try and increase your odds of winning a trip for two to Las Vegas to see Metallica at the Sphere Saturday, October 10th, along with airfare and hotel accommodations for you and your guest. It's all thanks to Epic Deli, uniquely inspired, deliriously good. 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Back to it with the latest from Nonpoint. Don't forget, they're coming to town in August. This is their new one, Is It?

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3: Good morning. It's Wayne, and I'm out the door. Thank you so much for spending part of your Thursday with me. I'll be back in your ear holes again after midnight. Have a wonderful rest of your day. Will Rock Morning Show on the way with the pregame, and then best day of the week, Open Phone Thursday. You give them a call, say whatever, or shoot them a text, 800-223-9510. Say whatever you want. You got an event you want to plug for the weekend? Let Tom and Leah know. You got something else going on? Let Tom and Leah know. 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No matter what you do, remember. Ooh,

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0: 95 will rock the rock station. Tom and Leah will rock morning show. The pregame Thursday morning edition on Open Phone Thursday. We always try and ask a question of our callers. And today it's going to be the quintessential question. I love it when we ask this one because it gives me ideas of where to go eat a burger. Today is National Beef Burger Day and International Hamburger Day. Where is the best hamburger in the Will Rock listing area? And that's the entire world. We stream worldwide. So where's the best burger? We'll be asking you that on OPT. Speaking of burgers, off to Florida, obviously there's burgers there. I don't know. Some of them you might want to eat. Some of them you might not want to. I mean, it's Florida. Everything's kind of questionable, right? We'll hear that next in the pregame of the Will Rock Morning Show.
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10: With the Sunshine State Update.
11: A Florida woman is facing charges after she caused a scene at a Burger King because of the thickness of her tomato slices. 77-year-old Judith Black lives in a massive retirement community called The Villages. So
0: I've heard it. The Villages is like a...
11: It's like a giant...
0: It's like a chain version. There's like The Villages a lot of places, but this is like a big... This is like massive.
11: Yeah.
0: This is like old people.
11: It's like where you go to retire.
0: Planet old people.
11: Right.
0: Yeah.
11: Anyway, she's retired, so life should be like nice and easy and calm, right? You think.
0: Well, should be able to get your tomato, or tomato, if you will.
11: Right.
0: The thickness you desire.
11: Anyway, last Friday, she went to the Burger King, and she was not happy about the thickness of her tomato slices, okay? We don't know if
0: were they too thick or too thin?
11: It just says she didn't like the thickness, so we don't know if they were too thick or too thin, but either way, it set her off.
0: I mean, if they're obscenely thick or thin... I could see, you know, complaining, but not going off.
11: No, I cannot see complaining. I, well, about the thickness no, imagine, of my
0: but imagine you get a tomato slice that's like, and the tomato slice in the burger is the part where you bite in and it can create issues. Everything gets all slip-slidey and stuff starts squirting around. Too thick of a tomato to me would be an issue. Too thin, I'd probably just let it go and think, oh, I didn't get a lot of tomato.
11: Yeah.
0: But too thick, like if you
11: I'd probably just take it off.
0: If you got like a third of a tomato slice.
11: I'd be like, wow, look at this tomato slice.
0: An inch thick.
11: And I would take it off.
0: It'd be like you're eating a tomato sandwich.
11: Sure.
0: You know?
11: Yeah. I don't know that I would complain, though. I would just take it off.
0: Take it off. Yeah, I agree. I agree with that.
11: Yeah.
0: Yeah.
11: Anyway, she became so enraged about the tomatoes that she started screaming at the woman working behind the counter. And then she took apart her Whopper and started throwing it at the woman. Police showed up. Judith was arrested. Usually throwing a hamburger would be a misdemeanor charge, but because she was apparently saying some really vile things, so she was actually charged with battery as well.
0: A hate crime.
11: Yeah, probably.
0: It was a Whopper hate crime. Uh-huh. Assault with a deadly condiment.
11: Assault with a delicious weapon.
0: You're supposed to be able to have it your way. Hold the pickles, hold the lettuce, the tomatoes too fat. Please don't come at us.
11: Is that
0: have
11: what they
0: it
11: say?
0: Your way. Add Burger King. You know the song, right?
11: Yeah.
0: Hold the pickle, hold the lettuce. Special orders, don't upset us. All we ask is that you let us. Is that you? We let us have it your way. Have it your way. Don't beat our ass. Have it your... I don't know that the don't beat our ass line is in
11: there. I think that's in there.
0: I was expecting you to jump in on the song at some point. But
11: you were doing such a great job. It was like, why would I steal his thunder?
0: I'm on an island all by myself.
11: I genuinely have never heard that song in my life.
0: Jingles. You don't know that burger jingles?
11: No, I've never heard it.
0: How about the Big Mac? You know that? What's in a Big Mac? You don't know.
11: It's like the burgers, secret sauce, two sesame seed buns.
0: Yeah, that's a catchy
11: something
0: song.
11: Like
0: you got
11: that. Pickle.
0: Two all beef patty, special sauce, lettuce, cheese, pickles, onions on a sesame seed bun.
11: Yeah, I didn't know it was a song though.
0: Apparently you don't.
11: I didn't know it was a song.
0: Yeah,
11: I just thought that's what they said.
0: Are there any other ones? I don't think. Are there any other burger songs?
11: Yeah.
0: Let's hear what.
11: Are you tired of burgers in this town?
0: That's not a song. That's not a song. That's the
11: and the hot. Stays hot.
0: I guess that is a song.
11: It is a song. The McDLT.
0: Any chance I get to play the McDLT?
11: I can't believe you didn't immediately.
0: Commercial.
11: I was just waiting.
0: With Jason Alexander.
11: I thought that was when you started singing about the Whopper. I thought that was your transition into playing the McDLT.
0: Jason Alexander is the guy in the commercial from Seinfeld, and he's wearing his 1980s Miami Vice suit. And they're very concerned.
11: Are you tired of lettuce and cheese burgers in this town?
0: They just don't cut it. All right, I'll play it if you demand it. You're right. This is the best burger song of all time.
12: Yeah. Hey, you say you're getting tired of lettuce and tomato hamburgers in this town that don't quite make it?
0: Yeah!
12: You say that just once you'd like your hamburger hot and your lettuce and tomato cool and crisp
11: all at the same time?
0: Yeah!
12: Well, I say you got it.
0: What?
12: I'm talking McDonald's new lettuce and tomato hamburger, the McDLT.
0: What?

0: tasting lettuce and tomato hamburger ever.
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1: I'm smiling from that. 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The packaging, one package of it, was enough to actually increase global warming by like 4%. So they had to get rid of
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0: Pre-game of the Will Rock Morning Show with Tom and Leah on Burger Day, International Hamburger Day. How about the biggest burger you've ever seen or you've ever eaten? It was a pretty darn big one. It is a flashback. We're going way back decades ago for this one. And you'll hear that call next about the giant burger in the pregame of the Will Rock Morning Show.
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1: Quite a bit.
0: Yeah, yeah, I bet. I bet, yeah. See? It's the home of the 134-pound burger. Kim, it's another stupid radio station calling.
1: No.
0: Do you have a minute to talk to this stupid radio station about the 134-pound burger?
1: Well, what we're doing right now is taking everybody's name and number and when they want to do phone interviews, and the manager's calling, like, right back within 10 minutes.
0: All right. Well, I don't want to do a phone interview. I just want to order the damn burger. How much does it cost? I don't know. How much does it cost?
1: $350.
0: $350.
1: Yep.
0: How many of them have you guys made? I mean, if I ordered one now, I'd be getting like the second one ever. So you guys haven't perfected it yet.
1: It's pretty much perfect.
0: Did you eat some of the first one?
1: No.
0: Oh, well, so you're just talking out of your butt now, aren't you?
1: No.
0: Did it look good?
1: Yeah, it did.
0: Did it smell good?
1: Yeah.
0: Was it raw in the middle?
1: No.
0: How do they cook it?
1: It's gotta have the right temperature.
0: Okay. Oh, you can't serve it otherwise, like the health people or whatever.
1: No.
0: Yes. Has there only been the one? Because we're thinking about ordering one and then eating it. Has there only been the one so far?
1: Yeah, we have a couple orders in.
0: Okay.
1: For like next couple weeks.
0: And what did you say the price was?
1: $350.
0: Will you ship it?
1: Ship it? No.
0: No, so we have to come there to eat it.
1: Yes, you do.
0: When are you guys open? 7 days a week?
1: Yes, we are.
0: What time do you get open at? I mean, if we send somebody in the morning to come eat one of the burgers, what time do you guys open?
1: Well, you have to give us 24-hour notice.
0: Okay. All right. Well, if we want to send somebody, what time do you guys open so we can eat it in the morning? What?
1: 11 a.m.
0: 11 in the morning. Yep. Eastern time.
1: Yeah.
0: Okay. Do you know how many calories it is? I mean, if one person ate it, they would die, right?
1: Yeah, they would.
0: Except for maybe that little skinny hot dog eating freak, that Kobayashi guy. I bet you he could eat it. That should be your promotion. Get that Kobayashi kid to do it, okay?
1: Oh, that's a good idea.
0: All right. Now, what did you say the price was?
1: $350.
0: $350.
1: We make no money off it at all.
0: All right. It's just a promotional thing. All right. All right, $350. We've got to order it 24 hours in advance. And how many people do you think we can send to eat it? How many people can a 134-pound burger feed?
1: Oh, well, the ones that we already booked, they're 30 people.
0: 30 people?
1: Yep.
0: We're going to need a bus. Okay, we're going to need $350 for the burger and then a bus to get all those people there. All right, thanks for talking with us this morning.
1: Okay.
0: All right, and we'll call the manager. Maybe we'll do an interview sometime. I don't know.
1: Okay.
0: thanks for calling.
1: All right, bye.
0: I don't know if we're interested in an interview about the thing at all. So, like how she starts out, we're setting up interviews of your future. Oh, yeah, let me.
2: You are good.
0: And I just did it with her. I don't need to talk to the manager. Kim knew what she was talking about. So.
2: Absolutely.
0: Seriously, that might be worth an excursion.
3: A road trip.
0: Yeah. Mm-hmm. Yeah. We'll wait until that the fast ferry across the lake opens. That'll save some time.
3: Yeah.
0: Right there.
3: Oh, yeah. There you go.
0: Because nothing says seasickness like down in a 134-pound burger and then getting back on the fast ferry.
2: Oh,
3: run right back. Yeah.
0: 95 Will Rock, Horkapalooza coming soon.
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0: Will Rock Morning Show with Tom and Leah pregame on International Hamburger Day. I love a hamburger, and burgers are international. As a matter of fact, Germany has a place named, well, it's, you'll hear what it's named. I'll decipher some Emily speak for you. It's a flashback, and it's next in the pregame of the Will Rock Morning Show.
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3: I'm here to pick up my car. 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
4: I am. 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
3: Paperwork? 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Can I take my car back to emissions now?
4: Oh, you already passed.
3: Passed what? 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
4: You brought the car in because you failed the emissions test, right?
3: Yeah, but...
4: 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It passed. And here's the official state paperwork. See here, where it says you passed?
3: You took it to emissions?
4: I told you I would when I gave you the estimate.
3: I didn't understand. 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
4: Nope.
3: Wait in that little booth while they test the car? Inhale all those exhaust fumes?
4: No fumes.
3: Wow, that's great, Bob. 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
4: Well, you could pay your bill.
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7: Hamburger SV forward, Nikolai Mueller, soccer player.
8: Hamburger?
7: That's what it is, right?
8: No.
7: What is it?
8: Honest engine. Hamburg.
7: Why is it spelled like hamburger?
8: It's Hamburg.
7: I knew it wasn't Hamburger.
8: Honest,
7: but I was like, it's got to be.
8: This is my team. We're in the communications business.
7: No, and I've heard of Hamburg, Germany, but I didn't think this was it because it's spelled hamburger.
8: Is it a soccer game and he injured himself celebrating?
7: Why do you got to steal my story?
8: Because I want to prove to you it's Hamburg.
7: No, I believe you. I'm not disagreeing with you, but I've heard of Hamburg, Germany,
8: yeah.
7: But I thought this was something else because of the way it's spelled.
8: Okay.
7: Thought hamburgers are an ER, okay. Right?
8: Were they playing hot dog? Was it for the ketchup cup?
7: Okay,
9: this is Emily's world.
8: The mustard crown?
7: Oh, shut up, honest engine. You don't know anything.
8: Good. They've turned on each other now. So the chicken fry twins have turned on each other now.
7: Nikolai Mueller, and I almost asked you before I did the story. Yeah. I missed it in. Anyway, he's out for 6 months, maybe even a year, after injuring himself while celebrating a goal.
8: Saw that. That was one of the Gramatica brothers did that, too. Was it Martin or Bill? It was one of the Gramatica brothers, the field goal kickers, made it just a regular field goal. Not like a super great field goal, just a regular one, and blew his knee out or whatever and was out for...
7: So the team says Mueller tore a ligament in his right knee after scoring in Saturday's league opener. So it was the first game. Mueller, arguably Hamburg's best player, attempted a pirouette before falling to the ground in apparent pain.
8: Hamburg really relishes his play.
9: I guess so.
7: Sporting director Jen Todd says the diagnosis is a huge shock. It's a big blow for the start of the season and, of course, very bitter for Nikolai.
8: Yeah.
7: They wish him a good recovery.
8: They have that very pivotal game against potato salad next week.
7: I hate you.
8: So we're not sure how they're going to do without him. That's my team. Love you guys.
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0: Oh, we got one more bit for you coming up from the vault in the pregame of the Will Rock Morning Show. Then we kick into Open Phone Thursday. Talk or text. 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And you can get in now for OPT. Start sending those texts. We'll have phone lines in a little bit. Today is International Hamburger Day. So let's talk burgers. Let's talk the truth about burgers, not lies like we've been told by the BK. We'll hear that next on Will Rock.
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6: I can't believe you don't know what I'm talking about.
0: Every day,
6: every day.
0: You get the Victoria's Secret joke. Mm-hmm. I really can't think of anything that's...
6: What other thing do I get every day?
0: I ask about going for tacos and tequila.
6: And
0: every day, because we pass Lola's Tacos and Tequila.
6: Yeah, but there's something else that you ask about getting every day.
0: I want to go to the Rainforest Cafe. I'm doing the whole mall walk in my one of little carts to push me in, but that's not every day.
6: No.
0: I don't know what it... pretzels. There's a whole bunch of pretzel places.
6: Mm-hmm. It's not it either.
0: What? Oh, Burger King, the
6: Burger
0: Whopper.
6: King, the Whopper.
0: Yeah, Phil makes his walk through not our food court or dining pavilion, not this one, but we walked through the other one.
6: Yep,
0: and we walked through all these delicious food places.
6: It smells so good.
0: And the one and then one is Burger King, and I'm like,
6: every
0: we
6: day
0: just
6: you
0: grab
6: say,
0: a
6: can
0: Whopper.
6: We grab a Whopper?
0: I want a Whopper
6: every
0: so
6: single
0: bad.
6: Day.
0: Yeah.
6: Well, Burger King must face a lawsuit.
0: Oh, I heard this.
6: Claiming its Whopper ads exaggerate burger size.
0: Yeah.
6: Plaintiffs say that the real Whoppers are 35% smaller than in the ads.
0: Yeah.
6: Welcome to it.
0: All the food, the pictures always look
6: all
0: way
6: of it's
0: better.
6: Subway.
0: And that's their defense is to mm-hmm. say those people know that these are theatrical representations
6: exactly.
0: of our sandwich
6: exactly.
0: and then it's perfect or whatever.
6: They said the but average consumer knows what,
0: yeah,
6: you know.
0: We're lying to them, but they know we're lying to them.
6: So it makes it okay.
0: Fox News, that was their defense when they got sued about all the, by Dominion or whatever, the voting mm-hmm. people or whatever. Their defense was the same thing, was people know it's entertainment we're doing here,
6: yeah.
0: not news. And the judge was like, well, there's news in your name.
6: Mm-hmm.
0: So they kind of assume, well, with Burger King, you assume the burger is looks like the
6: Nothing
0: picture.
6: Nothing looks like the picture, though.
0: But that's what gets me to want one. There are no Whoppers sitting out made
6: yeah.
0: when we walk by.
6: Right.
0: It's just those pictures of the they work. The pictures work. But can I tell you, when I get a Whopper open
6: mm-hmm.
0: and I go to eat it,
6: I don't care what it looks like.
0: I don't know that I've ever looked at it.
6: No.
0: I think once the wrapper is open, it's in my mouth and I can't see it.
6: It's like a padded bra, Tom.
0: Yeah, right.
6: All right. You see a girl and you're like, wow, those are beautiful.
0: Yeah.
6: And then you take the wrapper off and realize it was
0: it was
6: an illusion.
0: I'm ready to forgive Burger King, but the padded bra thing, I am not.
6: No. All
0: that
6: bears-
0: is amazing. I can mentally feel... And remember padded bra.
6: Yeah.
0: That's a real thing.
6: And then the gel ones where it was
0: yeah,
6: like.
0: I know those too.
6: Wow.
0: Yeah.
6: That was
0: apparently
6: real.
0: I only, dated small chested. But I know the. Yeah, I understand
6: so
0: that.
6: So what are we going to start suing?
0: Well, I think we're. Yeah. Are you a man who's been let down by a padded bra? 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
1: I really need to work with the brain-mouth connection thing.
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1: It's never been a thing for me.
2: You sound like the Kermit the Frog. One day she'll find it, the brain-mouth connection, and Leah will make sense to me. All right. I get it now. Now I get it.
1: Oh, that's good. Write that one down.
2: Write that down, Tom. That was some broadcasting.

0: floor of the world famous Gurney Mills Mall. It's the crown jewels of connoisseur media, the Will Rock Morning Show with regional treasure. Tom Keith, that's me, and the snack has got the M's. That's right, Leah.
1: Yo. A snack who looks tired, who looks like she got her hairs cut, who looks like she's glowing. What else did you say to me within 2 seconds of seeing me?
0: You
1: look tired. Did you get your hair cut?
0: Yeah, you're glowing. I was trying to dig my way out of the hole when I said tired.
1: Holy crap.
0: I said tired, and I used the haircut thing and the glowing to try and dig my way out of the tired comment.
1: You look like crap.
0: I did not say crap. You do. You look tired. Yeah. How do I look? Come on. Yeah. I look tired. I'm tired.
1: You look wrinkly, if I'm being honest.
0: Right?
1: Yeah.
0: I look crap.
1: Then your arm? No, you look like you're...
0: Arm, I'm speckled.
1: Yeah, you need to use
0: sunburn.
1: Lotion.
0: That's sunburn.
1: So it's wrinkly.
0: That's lotion.
1: Yeah.
0: That's lotion.
1: Yeah,
0: you need that's old people's skin.
1: Yeah.
0: Oh, we're doing me now. Okay,
1: yeah.
0: We don't have time to finish. We don't have time for me. You're supposed to say something nice now. You're supposed to dig your way out of the hole.
1: Oh, you have all your hair on your head. Did you get that?
0: Sound like you were making it up at
1: Glenn
0: at all. I have all my hair on my head.
1: You're not losing your hair. That's fortunate.
0: That's true. I do have luxurious hair.
1: So do I, but I did get it cut.
0: I'm a wrinkly, dry thing with hair.
1: I would say put it on a dating app, but you already got
0: I got one.
1: You got a lady.
0: I don't understand the one I got.
1: No, I
0: would get another. Thank you for that. I'm a dry, wrinkly, hairy thing that's outkicked its coverage. Moving on, it's Open Phone Thursday, 800-223-9510. You dial, we answer, you talk. You could win the jackpot. We'll talk about that coming up. In just a couple of minutes, it's 629.
1: Sunny and 63 today, 48 overnight, 72 for tomorrow. It is... oh, boy. I was
0: tired glow girl and wrinkly hair man coming up with more radio next on your radio box from Will Rock.
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0: jackpot.
1: They were, what are we, I didn't look at the jackpot yet. 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
2: Wow,
1: I don't know. No, that's a blast or something. I think we're getting like $300.
2: Are you sure?
1: I don't know. Maybe it's $1,000. Could be $4 million. I'm not sure. It might be $20.
2: Wow. Kinnaman's really throwing in more than $9.50.
1: Brett Kinnaman every week throws $9.51 in on this.
2: Forgot about that penny. What's going to happen when the penny goes away? Is he still going to do $9.51?
1: Yeah, because every 5 weeks, then it's a nickel.
2: Oh, okay.
1: And we'll round up. If it's the first week, it's $9.51, we will round up, and that person will actually get $9.55.
2: Okay.
1: Which seems extravagant. Corporate will be like, I don't know where these extra 4 cents are coming from.
2: No, that's not our corporate anymore.
1: No, it's corporate's corporate. These people will show their teeth. No, I don't know. Maybe they
2: spend money. They paint it.
1: They did, and then they stopped, though.
2: Oh.
1: They realized that they probably... $275.79. $275.79 in the jackpot. If Leah loves your call, she rings the bell. You pick a number between 1 and 95. We spin the wheel. It lands on your number. You win the cash. It's that easy. It sounds like there's more. Call, basically. 800-223-9510. That's all you got to do. For Open Phone Thursday, talk or text.
2: I'm in a bell-ringing mood.
1: Oh, boy. Because you look great, so I'd be in a bell ringing mood.
2: You want to know what pisses me off is that I think I looked great. And the first thing you said when you walked in
1: was that
2: I didn't look great.
1: Not that you look bad. You look tired. You do look tired. Your eyes.
2: I'm always tired.
1: You got tired eyes.
2: I'm always tired, though.
1: Yeah.
2: This is just constant.
1: I always look tired.
2: Yeah.
1: We're tired people.
2: You just look angry. You always look angry.
1: I always look angry. People. Yeah. Right. Now, am I always angry? No. Are you always tired?
2: Yeah.
1: So there you go. So mine is less legit than yours. I should be the one who's pissed. I do not look angry. You're like, I don't look sad or tired. We're self-fulfilling prophecies this morning. 800-223-9510. It is Open Phone Thursday.
2: Sunny and 63 today, 48 overnight, 72 tomorrow. 54 in Racine and 56 in McHenry. And it is time for the 95 Will Rock, 95 second update. Jesus Rodriguez, 27, facing charges after police say he battered a woman and fought with responding officers at Six Flags Great America in Gurnee. Authorities say officers had to physically restrain Rodriguez during the chaotic incident. A driver suffered critical, life-threatening injuries after being ejected from a car during a rollover crash near Huntley Wednesday morning. The victim was flown to the hospital as Illinois State Police continue investigating the crash. Sports. 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Big day for the Chicago Cubs. They ended their 10-game losing streak with a 10-4 victory over the Pittsburgh Pirates. Finale of the 4-game series tonight. Chicago White Sox beat the Minnesota Twins 15-2. That series wraps up tonight as well. Milwaukee Bucks defeat the St. Louis Cardinals 2-1. Brewers open a 3-game series at Houston tomorrow. Carolina Hurricanes moved within a victory of the Stanley Cup Final, beating the Montreal Canadiens 4-0. Chicago Wolves play the Colorado Eagles in Game 1 of the AHL Western Conference Finals tonight. Game 6 is tonight in the Western Conference Finals with the Thunder leading the Spurs 3-2.
1: It is Open Phone Thursday. 800-223-9510. Got a bunch of people waiting on hold. We'll get to those next on Will Rock.
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0: making a lot of people wait. 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
1: What's our question? How do you nicely tell someone they look like crap?
0: I mean, I think that ship has sailed. I was going to go with, it's hamburger day. It's National Hamburger Day. So I was going to go with best hamburger.
1: Low-hanging fruit, but we'll do it.
0: It is. It's an easy one.
1: Yeah.
0: But people love to tell you where to go for a good burger. And

0: be honest, I love to find out where to go for a good one.
1: Good
0: you
1: burger,
0: know?
1: Yeah.
0: Yeah, so.
1: All right, that's fine.
0: 800-223-9510. Good morning. Hi, 95 Will Rock. Who's this?
2: Hello. Good morning. It's CJ from McHenry.
1: Oh, CJ, CJ from McHenry.
0: What's up? You're not CJ.
1: Oh, it's a different CJ.
2: I'm not the others. I'm not the balloon CJ.
0: Can you hold on a second? Can you hold on? Can you just hang on, okay? Hang on one second. CJ,
1: right. Grab whatever you need to grab.
0: CJ, it's Siegeception today. CJ, I would like you to meet. CJ, good morning.
3: Good morning. How are you, CJ?
2: Hello, other CJ. How are you?
3: Was it just me or did I hear Leah say the Milwaukee Bucks instead of the Milwaukee Brewers?
1: I don't know. Maybe. Don't know. I'm tired.
0: So she looks like crap. She can't read.
2: I was too captivated by her beauty today.
0: But she is beautiful.
1: Thank you.
0: But she is beautiful.
3: Beautiful.
1: Stop it, you guys. Stop.
0: Dueling CJ's sucking up now.
1: Well, because you made me feel like crap.
0: Well, because you look like hell.
2: You got to put the shovel down. Beautiful, Leah. Put the shovel down.
0: Yeah, I've been digging a hole. I got to get out of the hole. So, CJ, CJ's, I did this when I interviewed Cheech and Chong. They were on the phone, but they were in two different locations. And I said, look, it's the best interview I've ever done because I said, look, guys, you've done enough of these interviews. You don't need me. You do it. And they went into this interview thing where they asked all the questions like, so where's the best weed, blah, blah, blah. It was a great interview. Mm-hmm. So we're now going to do Siegeception. CJs will interview each other. Ready, set, go.
3: What is your favorite food, CJ?
2: Anything. If you see me, you'd understand. I don't turn anything down.
0: Well, that was the shortest interview in the history of radio. Thanks for calling, CJ.
2: That's right. You're welcome.
0: All right. All right. Bye.
1: I was going to throw you through a loop and ring the bell for both of them.
0: Maybe throw me for a loop. Throw me through a loop seems aggressive. That seems like you were throwing.
1: Wait a second. What is
0: for,
1: it?
0: Throw someone for a loop, not through a loop.
1: Oh, I thought it was through a loop.
0: Well, maybe in your case. It seems overly aggressive. What happened? She threw me through a loop. Holy crap. Was she trying to throw you for a loop? Yeah. But she threw me, like, beyond that.
1: Right through the loop.
0: Yeah.
1: Oh, my gosh. It's like a magic trick.
0: It is. I shall now throw this man through a loop.
1: Oh, boy.
0: Oh, boy.
1: It's going to be one of those
0: days. It's going to be one of those. We still got people on hold. We'll get to them in a little bit. It is Open Phone Thursday. If you're on hold, we'll get to you shortly. Hang on. 800-223-9510. Since it's Thursday, that also means tonight, 95 Will Rock Find Your Beach Bar Tour with Corona, part of the 95 Will Rock 95 Days of Summer. Going to be at Broken Oar tonight. I love the Broken Oar. 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Sunny, warm, all-inclusive, the trip of a lifetime. 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Go for free. Come out tonight. Have some Coronas with us. We got Corona on special. Let's see what else we have. 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And tonight you qualify for the CFG. 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Broken Oar, Rawson Bridge Road in Port Barrington. 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

0: 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Open phone Thursday, 800-223-95. And you call, I answer, you talk, and maybe you win the jackpot. Who knows? At the very least, you get to get your whatever you want to say on the air. Hi, 95 Will Rock. I forgot to ask the Sieges our question of the day.
1: I already told CJ he could call back if he wants.
0: I know. He had a lot more. Both CJs, you're welcome to call back. I don't think the CJ interview went that great. Mm-mm. They need to work on their interviewing skills.
1: You threw him through a loop. I still can't believe. I can't believe I've been saying that wrong my whole life.
0: You are welcome.
1: I will continue to say it wrong.
0: Look at you sounding like slightly less like an imbecile at parties. Hi, Will Rock. Who's this? Hello?
2: Hello, Gina.
0: What's your name?
2: Gina.
1: Hi, Gina.
0: Tina with a T or Gina with a G?
2: With the G.
0: Gina,
1: My hearing is great.
0: Way better than mine. Well, for somebody who looks like crap, that's good to have that. You got that going for you. Gina, with a G, where are you calling from?
2: Well, Trevor, but yeah.
0: you sound not happy about being from Trevor. I like Trevor. I
2: No, I love it out here. It is amazing.
0: You got the Colony House. Used to be Kelly's, I don't know what it is now. So let me ask you this, Gina with a G.
2: No, it's Trevor.
0: Where is the best burger? Where do you get the best burger? That's today's question.
2: Well, near us, Wilmont Riverside.
0: I love the Riverside. And the daily specials there are, like, cheap.
2: Amazing.
0: Yeah, they have good food. We'll stop there all the time. Riverside's I forgot to mention the Riverside. All right, what's going on with you today, Gina?
2: Nothing. I just wanted to say good morning. I haven't listened to you guys in forever because I got a new job, so now I'm driving like forever to work.
0: Well, you know, you can get us. You know, you can get us in. Oh, you mean now you can listen again? Okay, I'm glad that you got a job that requires you to have a long and arduous commute. That's awesome.
2: It actually is because the place I work for is amazing. So
1: congratulations.
0: That's good. It's worth the drive. Now you're going to move. How far do you have to drive to? Where do you drive to?
2: Milwaukee.
0: All right.
1: It's not terrible.
0: It's like an hour probably, you know, right?
2: Yeah. Just about. I'm hopping up before right now. So
0: All right.
2: Follow the fibs and go about 400 miles an hour.
0: Follow the fibs.
1: Yeah.
0: You stay out of their way.
2: I was a former, I can't
0: She's a reformed fib. I'm a reformed cheesehead. I'm a fib now, so there you go. Cheeseheads and fibs. Living together. That's what Will Rock's about.
1: In harmony.
2: Yep. I just want to say, Leah, it's just your face. I know it's always just my face. Why are you so mad? Like, it's just my face.
0: That's what I get. That's what I get all the time.
1: I don't get the just my face thing. I'm usually walking around smiling like an idiot. People are like, why are you so happy?
0: Oh, yeah. I get what's wrong, Tom. And it's self-fulfilling. I'm like, I was fine until you said that. It's just my face. Leah isn't really an idiot. She's just happy.
1: Yeah.
0: Yeah.
1: Because ignorance is bliss.
0: Stoned. Oh, okay.
2: I love the fact, like, I always got, whenever I don't put on eyeliner, it's like, are you okay?
1: Really?
2: I'm like, no, I just didn't put on eyeliner today. I'm sorry, I look like this because I just didn't put on eyeliner.
0: As long as we're on the subject of eyeliner, so you look better with eyeliner when you don't put it. It's not that you look better or worse, it's that you don't look like what people usually look
1: at.
0: Then they don't have it on in there. Like, I stopped wearing
1: eyeliner, like, 5-6 years ago, and now when I try to put it on, if I'm going out,
0: ouch!
1: I look weird. Yeah, I think I look weird with eyeliner now.
0: Tracy didn't have
1: mascara.
0: Mascara.
1: Yeah, you have to have mascara.
0: And she was. It was like she was in a full, not a panic, but she was.
1: She needed mascara.
0: We were up
1: in
0: Madison.
1: That's how you look awake.
0: And it was the one thing she couldn't find. And so, like, we're going around. I'm like, do you have any mascara for my girlfriend? It seems to really be destroying her life. I didn't know that was that there, important and stuff like that. So
1: a lot of layers here going on.
0: Well, thank you guys for all the effort you put
2: in.
1: We tried.
2: Well, good morning, guys.
0: Good morning,
1: Gina.
0: Have a good morning.
1: Safe travels.
0: You look good. You know, Leo looks like hell.
1: I actually did my makeup.
0: That's what looks different. Maybe that's why I thought you looked tired. You have tired looking makeup. I am not going to dig myself out of this hole.
1: No, you're digging
0: Never
1: it
0: mind.
1: Deeper. You're
0: not.
1: Digging it
0: Damn
1: deeper.
0: Damn it, the hell.
1: My hair was, like, all done from going and getting it cut yesterday. I woke up. I felt good. I was like, I'm going to throw on a little mascara. put on just a little blush.
0: You look so good this morning.
1: I hate you.
0: You look so good. I'm like, what is with Leah this morning?
1: Yeah. Man,
0: she looks so good. It's 6:53.
1: Sunny and 63 today.
0: Open Phone Thursday continues. I will continue to bury myself in whatever hole this is. 800-223-9510. We got a couple on hold. We'll get to those coming up on Will Rock.

0: I'm not going to let him catch me by surprise anymore.
1: Yeah, but don't ruin it. This is not ruining. No, this is... You know.
0: I love it. Yeah, but I also like
1: you're ruining it by talking over it.
0: Only for other people.
1: Yeah.
0: It's open phone Thursday, 800-223-9510. They ruin it when they call the show.
1: Okay. Know? No, they don't. We want them to call the show today. We have nothing planned.
0: Oh, okay.
1: This is what we are.
0: I don't know
1: we're
0: what
1: having
0: the hell
1: a good day already.
0: We're having a great... We've had dueling CJs today. Yeah. I mean, there's nowhere to go...
1: But up.
0: But up. Which makes it sound like we're having a bad day. Hi, Will Rock. Who's this?
2: Hi, it's Mrs. Sard from Sandlot. How are you today?
0: Good. How are you?
2: I'm good.
0: I would ask you our question first, but I know your answer. Where's the best burger in the listening area? Is it at Sandlots of Salem?
2: Oh, I love Sandlots, but I like Stumble Inn burgers.
0: Oh, Stumble Inn is good burgers. Yes, yes. And the steak sandwich. Are we talking about the Stumble Inn at 45 and 142?
2: Yes.
0: Because there's also a Stumble Inn on the IL side. We have multiple Stumble Inn bars in the listening area. So, all right, 45 and 142 and the steak sandwich there. Very good. And that's a standard motorcycle and stop for us, too, the Stumble Inn. So, all right.
2: Yeah,
0: as is the Sandlots of Salem. So you're not Steve. Did he tell you to do a plug for him, or what are you doing?
2: No, we just hang out there a lot. We know them. They support our Paddock Lake Lions and my Special Olympics, and they're good people.
0: I told you, Steve and Sandlots, the whole staff there at Sandlots, when it comes to, like, charity stuff, yes, it's good business to do it, but they do so much of it, and it really is because he's a good guy. It's not just him trying to figure out ways to... you know, make more money or whatever. He really does do it because he's part of the community.
2: Exactly.
0: Yeah,
2: exactly.
0: Yeah. All right, so what are you plugging?
2: So our Paddock Lake Lions is having our 15th annual motorcycle run, poker run, on the day before Father's Day out of Ralph's. We'd like people to come join us. All our money that we raise for this goes back into our community. It's 100% nonprofit. So please join us. We're going to register at 10. Kickstand's up at 11, and our ride's about 100 miles an hour. 100 miles from Ralph's. Yep.
0: It's a good ride. Can you send me the flyer so I can put it on the ride report?
2: Sure can. Where do I send it to?
0: Tom@95willrock.com. There's two I's and one L in Will Rock. It's spelled W-I, Wisconsin, I-L, Illinois. 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
2: All right, I will get that done today.
0: Send me the flyer, and we will put it on our ride report, heard four times each week right here on Will Rock, thanks to House of Harley-Davidson, okay?
2: Perfect. Thank you.
0: Thank you for calling.
2: Have a good day.
0: I feel that was a professionally executed radio...
1: You feel like a professional?
0: I feel like a broadcast.
1: Wow.
0: Right?
1: Yeah.
0: Yeah? I really feel good. I really feel good. It's 7 o'clock now.
1: Sunny and 63 today, 48 overnight, 72 for tomorrow. It keeps sending me to Chicago for some reason. It's 56 in Zion.
0: It'll be a fun weekend. They have the Pokemon at the Field Museum.
1: They got a lot going on there.
0: They have the Pokemon, they have fossils. But then they also have...
1: Real fossils,
0: and then they have the Pokemon, and they look like...
1: What would be fossils?
0: Apparently, Pokemon roamed the Earth back in the day, or whatever, and they have fossils at the field.
1: What a time that would have been to be alive.
0: And then the usual, you can go and, you can go to the Sears Tower, you can go to Ed DeBevick's, you can go to...
1: I've never been to Ed DeBevick's.
0: Well, it's not there anymore, so you can't go.
1: Oh, man. Yeah,
0: neither is the Sears Tower. They got rid of that. I don't know when they took it out.
1: They did not.
0: You can't. There's no Sears Tower.
1: It's Willis anymore. Tower.
0: They just changed the name?
1: Yeah, it's still there.
0: I saw it and I thought, well, that was stupid to tear down the Sears Tower and then build the exact same kind of building.
1: Shut
0: just
1: up.
0: To change
1: I can't
0: the,
1: with you.
0: That makes more sense than tearing down the Sears Tower and then building the Willis Tower.
1: You're so silly.
0: I did not know.
1: Oh, my gosh.
0: I did not know. Ed DeBevick's isn't going to be rebuilt, is it?
1: I wish.
0: Oh, I wish, too. It was nice going in and have somebody be rude to me.
1: I think I should do that job. Like, if I could.
0: In real life, you do.
1: Yeah. I could, but I could do it and serve people and get paid. I think I'd be really good at that
0: you'd
1: job.
0: You'd get paid more than this. Yeah. And you'd probably be way better at it. Yeah, on a daily. Anyway.
1: It is time
0: you
1: for...
0: You look like hell, too.
1: I hate you. It's time for the 95 Will Rock. 95 second update to Michael Novak, 61, of McHenry, was arrested after police say he approached two underage teens walking to McHenry and made inappropriate sexual propositions to them. Novak is charged with indecent solicitation of a child with intent to commit criminal sexual assault. A driver was killed in a single vehicle crash in Pleasant Prairie early Wednesday after their car left the road and slammed into a tree. Police say speed is believed to be a factor. The victim was pronounced dead at the scene. Will Rock Sports. 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They drain your pipes, not your wallet. Chicago Cubs extended or ended their 10-game losing streak. I wish they extended it because it's just been fun to watch. They won over the Pittsburgh Pirates. The finale of the 4-game series is tonight.
0: Now, Cub fans, by the way, all just called in.
1: Yeah.
0: And they just, they all said, yes, you look like hell this morning.
1: That's fine. That's fine. Heard it once. That's all I hear now. Chicago White Sox, they beat the Minnesota Twins 15-2. I did have someone else text in and say that I said the Milwaukee Bucks. It says Brewers right here. Maybe I have Bucks on the mind because I saw Giannis is being tied to another team right now. Like, there's rumors going around.
0: Goofing and screwing around this year.
1: I might have
0: some. If he could play or not.
1: Yeah.
0: I
1: might have buck brain.
0: They were shooting themselves in the foot. You have buck brain.
1: I might have buck brain.
0: I used
1: yeah.
0: to have Buck Bradley's. I've never had buck brain, though. So
1: It sounds horrible. It was the Brewers that was out there playing the Cardinals, though. That would be weird if the Bucks were. They beat them. Yeah. Milwaukee Brewers beating the St. Louis Cards 2-1. Brewers Sweet. Open a 3-game series at Houston tomorrow. Carolina Hurricanes moved within a victory of the Stanley Cup Final, beating the Montreal Canadiens 4-0. Chicago Wolves play the Colorado Eagles game 1. Tonight, game 6 in the Western Conference Finals with the Thunder leading the Spurs 3-2. And if you missed this yesterday, Green Bay Packers running back Josh Jacobs, he was released from a Wisconsin jail while authorities further investigate allegations of domestic abuse. Brown County prosecutor gave an update Wednesday and said it's too soon to make formal charging decisions. He was arrested Tuesday on allegations of strangulation and other offenses over the weekend. And finally, since we're talking about it for OPT, today is National Burger Day. Do you have plans to celebrate? There's a guy out there named Burger Beast. Okay, if you're not sure which burger to get.
0: Let me guess. He's an influencer who goes around and
1: sure.
0: And tries burgers
1: yep,
0: at places.
1: Yep.
0: Wow,
1: and
0: that's good entertainment.
1: He has a list of the best national restaurant chain burgers. So we have people coming in or calling in, you know, and plug in local places.
0: Well, I'm just asking best burger.
1: It could be.
0: If people think there's a chain burger, like the mushroom and Swiss from Hardee's is
1: not on here.
0: That is my OG. Yes. Like local burgers are better than chain burgers, and there's better burgers. But if you're going to get the mushroom and Swiss from Hardee's.
1: So did not make his top 6, but all of the national restaurant chain burgers that did, Tom?
0: Yeah. We can get?
1: We have, yeah.
0: Well, that's normally it's some places we've never heard of
1: or can't get it
0: around here.
1: That's why I figured we'll just start with this. Yeah, so Buffalo Wild Wings. It's a double smash burger with American cheese, bacon, grilled onions, pickled chili peppers and some aioli on a special
0: bun. But I do not go to Buffalo Wild Wings for a burger.
1: I know
0: they have burgers and support. They plug their burgers like they're never had a burger at the beat. Have you?
1: I have. Yeah,
0: and they're good.
1: Mm-hmm. I'm not much of a go out to eat and order a burger girl though.
0: Burger's not your thing.
1: No.
0: You're a salad
1: gal.
0: You don't want to mess up your macros.
1: It is my thing, but
0: you don't get a banging bod like that by jamming burgers in your face.
1: I have to have no bun, no cheese, all that stuff.
0: Yeah. You have no bun so you can have nice buns.
1: Exactly. Yeah, exactly. You know what's going on.
0: Yeah.
1: Cheddar's Scratch Kitchen. It's a quarter pound medium well burger that comes with 4 slices of bacon, cheddar cheese, lettuce, tomato, pickle, onion, brioche bun.
0: If you've not, there's one in Kenosha. I don't know where their other one's at. But if you've not been to Cheddar's,
1: go to Cheddar's. It's so affordable too.
0: It's a deal.
1: It's a deal.
0: And the chicken tenders, you know?
1: Yeah, the chicken tenders.
0: I feel like a child.
1: It's so good.
0: Yeah.
1: Cheesecake Factory. Double patties.
0: Never been.
1: What?
0: Never. Not my life.
1: What? The menu is about this big.
0: Yeah, they got a lot.
1: Big menu, yeah. Lots of cheesecake. A double patties, double cheese on a toasted sesame seed bun with lettuce, tomato, all of the toppings, and a secret sauce.
0: All right.
1: Chilies.
0: Yeah.
1: It's nearly half
0: a
1: pound of beef topped with Thousand Island dressing, American cheese, diced red onions, pickles, shredded lettuce.
0: I know this burger. Yeah. I have this burger.
1: Yeah.
0: I've eaten this burger.
1: Mm-hmm.
0: The lettuce is a little weird and the pickle's a little weird, but other than that, solid burger.
1: Yeah.
0: Their pickles are slightly too thick.
1: Gosh, what in the heck is it called? They have it at Steak and Shake, too, and it's really good. It's like, it has a name.
0: Is it burger? They call it a burger?
1: No, it has a name when it's got the Thousand Island on it.
0: Oh, okay,
1: and it's,
0: yeah.
1: I can't think of it. Someone will text in. Denny's. It's two hand-pressed beef patties.
0: Yes.
1: Yes. And then all of your regular
0: toppings. I had it after our prom.
1: You did?
0: You took pictures. One of the things was the burger. We went to Denny's and ordered everything. And one of the things was the best burger there at Denny's.
1: Yeah.
0: And I can't speak for sober people, but after a night of frivolity.
1: And gummy.
0: Go to Denny's and get everything, but make sure the burger is part of your everything.
1: The last one.
0: Okay. I'm super hungry.
1: I know. Outback Steakhouse. It's a half-pound burger topped with the Bloomin' Onion petals.
0: Okay.
1: American cheese and all of the toppings. They have their homemade pickles and then the Bloomin' Onion sauce, too.
0: I love the Outback Steakhouse.
1: So do I.
0: I love it's Texas Roadhouse and Outback Steakhouse are both just for steaks. And that Bloomin' Onion at Outback, I mean, it sounds like a cliche. Oh, you're going to bloom. But it is, man. It is.
1: Patty melt.
0: So good. Patty melt at what?
1: That's
0: Outback?
1: That's what it's called when it's got the Thousand Island on there.
0: Patty melt is does it have Thousand Island? Yeah, but it's on rye with grilled onions, right?
1: Does it have to be on rye?
0: Yeah, I think that's a patty melt. It's got to be on rye. I don't know. Let's see what the lady says. Computer, what's on a patty melt sandwich?
1: Frisco melt.
0: That's on different. That's on French toast or whatever.
3: A patty melt is basically a burger's sophisticated cousin. It's got a seasoned beef patty, melted cheese, usually Swiss or American, and caramelized onions all grilled between slices of rye bread instead of a bun. Think of it as a sandwich that couldn't decide if it wanted to be a burger or grilled cheese, so it became both.
0: I freaking love a patty melt, man.
1: Patty melts.
0: I want a patty melt. Why are we doing this to ourselves?
1: I don't know.
0: Everyone listening, apologies from Leah. What's the best burger? I just posted it at 95willrock.com. What is the best burger in the Will Rock listening area? I got to get the picture posted, but I got to get the poll posted. Don't go there yet.
1: All this food talk just had me reminded me I didn't put my, look at this. This is my breakfast today. Look at that slop.
0: Is it soup? What the hell is it?
1: It's overnight oats.
0: Overnight oats are usually thick.
1: Yeah, I think I had
0: it
1: a little
0: like too. It
1: looks
0: like overnight oats soup.
1: I think I had a little too much wine when I made this last night.
0: It's overnight oats with wine in it, I think. It looks like overnight oats red wine soup.
1: I forgot to put it in the dang fridge.
0: These things happen. It's Open Phone Thursday. Who's got the best burger? 800-223-9510. Back to the phone lines. Coming up on Will Rock.
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11: A dog accidentally, obviously, it says accidentally, but obviously this was accidental.
12: The dog intentionally went to a gas station get a pack of smokes.
11: No, the dog intentionally shot a woman at a convenience store in Nebraska.
12: That makes complete sense.
11: See, it's not just my life that is.
12: Yeah, no, this is the world.
11: Yeah.
12: People like you and dogs like that are now the mainstream. And those of us who aren't insane are over here going, what is going on in the world?
11: So this is what happened. Dog just jumped on a loaded gun and it fired
12: sure,
11: off.
12: Sure. Yeah, happens all the time. Happens all the time.
11: She's okay. That's why we're laughing.
12: Just happened
11: about
12: to shoot its owner in the ass.
11: This was a stranger. It wasn't the person that owned the gun or the dog. Yeah, they were at a convenience store.
12: You're just minding your own business, getting your scratchers.
11: Dog shoots.
12: What happened? I got shot by a dog. I'm sorry, go back. Did you say a dog shot you? Yeah. I was down at the Circle K, grabbing some scratchers. Dog comes in, shoots me.
11: See, this is what I want to know.
12: Were you mouthing off to the dog, or did you like want a treat? No. Did you do the thing to the dog where you're like, look at the ball, I'm going to throw the ball, I'm going to throw the
11: and
12: ball,
11: then you don't
12: and
11: throw
12: then
11: it.
12: You pretend to throw the ball, and then the dog shot you? Is that what happened? Because the dog is always like, what the F? Come on, man. There's some dogs whose owners do it too much, they won't fall for it.
11: Yeah, they're smart.
12: This dog is even smarter than that. You acted like you threw it, and the dog blasted you, popped a cap in your ass. Oh, I'm sorry. Did I? Here, let me pretend to shoot. Whoops, I didn't shoot you. Oh, whoops, this time I did. See how funny that is? Where I pretended to shoot you and I didn't, and then I did shoot you.
11: Oh.
12: Anyway, this is a dog locked up now in jail. Did it have its Foyd card, its dog Foyd card?
11: Police are investigating.
12: Obviously, they're talking to the dog. They're like,
11: it's possible that the owners of the dog and gun are in trouble.
12: So, and it's two different people.
11: Yes.
12: So who's in trouble, the shooter or the provider of the weapon for the dog? I think whoever the dog is allowed to walk around. If you're a dog and you see a gun, well, of course you're going to play with it, you know? Because you're a dog.
11: They're a dog. You don't
12: you play
11: know.
12: With anything. Yeah. You're either going to play with it or hump it or pee on it.
11: But, like, how bad is her luck, right?
12: Right. This is a dog with very accurate marksmanship skills. If the dog shoots you and you happen to be in the spot where the bullet goes.
11: I wonder if she stepped on a dead bird.
12: But I think, there it is. So be careful, Leah. You're probably going to get shot by a dog this weekend. Where did she get shot?
11: The arm.
12: Okay. And it was only one? Those people need to train their dog better. Double tap.
11: Always.
12: Always.
13: Wake up. Wake up, you guys.
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0: One of three bands I got to hear at Will Rock Fest was the reincarnation of Saliva, and they were awesome.
1: Yeah.
0: Like, I liked the original version with Josie Scott there, mm-hmm. but the original great. But the one at Will Rock Fest, they sounded great. I saw them.
1: When?
0: They were
1: the
0: at
1: the last
0: concert.
1: Will Rock
0: yeah,
1: Fest.
0: Yeah, yeah. Okay. They were at the little stage, not the big stage.
1: Yeah,
0: and it was like. You know, like you could see it from our interview stage. So at least I got to hear them mm-hmm. and they sounded good.
1: Yeah.
0: So there you go. That's click, click, boom. 719 Will Rock Morning Show, Tom and Leah. It's open phone Thursday. We got an open phone line, 800-223-9510. Talk or text. Who has the best burger in the listening area? It's National Beef Burger Day and International Burger Day. 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All right. It's beef. 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Open phone Thursday. 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
1: Sunny, 63 today, 48 overnight, 72 tomorrow. It is 60 in Palatine, 59 in Antioch.
0: Rocking the chain tomorrow night. We didn't get to go last week because of the weather this week. It's cooperating. We got live music on a Friday night at Blarney Island for you. 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They'll give you that discount. And the live music is from the Knockoffs. Plus, if you come out and see me tomorrow night, you qualify for the 95 Will Rock Morning Show Chula Vista Getaway in November. 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
0: 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Hi, Will Rock. Who's this?
12: Mark from Burlington.
0: Mark, what's your favorite burger? Where do you go for your best burger?
12: Actually, Chris's USA in Burlington.
0: All right. That, yeah,
1: why do I know that place?
0: Because we used to do remotes there for Tri-County Riders.
1: Okay. And that's, then now it's another place, right? And,
0: well, it's still Chris's USA, but we go somewhere else for the...
1: Okay.
0: But the Chris's USA...
12: Blue bacon chicken.
0: The debate in Burlington is better burger, Chris's USA, or Fred's Parkview. And I love Chris's USA burger, but I am a purist. If I go to Burlington with a friend, a guest, when I take Tracy there, I'm going to take her to Fred's. It is what it is. It's gotten heated. That's gotten heated in Burlington, the whole burger thing. So people like to poo-poo Fred's. Fred's is like Nickelback or the New England Patriots. You know, they're just, people are tired of them winning, so they're like, oh, that's no good. Yeah, yeah, yeah.

0: right, man, have a good day.
1: I will say this. Yeah. My Jeep speaker sucks because it's right by where the bikini top is.
0: So the microphone. The
1: microphone,
0: the
1: yeah.
0: So when you call somebody, it's... Yeah.
1: Why did they put it up there? Like, why wouldn't it be... It's very confusing why it's built where it's at.
0: I don't know why they're always on the ceiling or whatever.
1: It's literally open air. Yeah, and if it's not, it's the potential to be open air,
0: there's
1: so it's going to be loud.
0: There's not a good place in that vehicle because it's...
1: Every place is great in that vehicle, okay? You had the best time ever. We got our Jeep rally coming up in September.
0: Very good time, but I needed new legs back and a head afterwards.
1: Pancreas is what you said.
0: My pancreas was bruised. Computer. What's the deal with lesbians and Subarus?
1: Okay.
0: It's a real thing. It actually was a company.
2: Well, that's a classic stereotype that's been around for decades.
3: The connection likely comes from Subaru's reputation for being outdoorsy and adventurous, which some people associate with certain lifestyle choices.
2: But really, anyone can appreciate a good all-wheel drive vehicle that handles well in snow, right?
0: Well, your answer was wrong because Subaru back in the day actually had initiatives to engage with lesbians to increase sales to that demographic. Can you look into that for me? Instead of just some flippant answer?
3: You're right. There's more to this story than I mentioned.
0: Thank
3: Subaru
0: you.
3: Did indeed have targeted marketing campaigns in the 1990s and 2000s that specifically appealed to the LGBTQ+ community, including lesbian customers. They sponsored events, advertised in LGBTQ+ publications, and built a reputation as a brand that welcomed and valued that community.
0: So next time, instead of alleging that I'm stereotyping something, how about getting your head out of your ass and getting an actual answer? Oh, she didn't like...
3: I hear you're frustrated with my earlier response.
0: Yeah.
3: You're absolutely right about Subaru's targeted marketing approach. And I should have led with that information rather than the stereotype angle.
0: I forgive you, baby. Isn't it weird how, like, she then, like, softens her tone?
1: Yeah.
0: And it's like, you're right.
1: You're right.
0: Oh, I'm sorry,
1: so sorry.
0: This thing is creepy AF.
1: Mm-hmm.
0: Right?
1: Yeah.
0: And the fact that it gave an answer and called me a stereotyper when there was an actual historical data that I was referencing. I'm more I than the AI still.
1: I agree.
0: But it's coming for us. And when it gets to be smarter than us, it's going to make mistakes like that, and it's going to tell us we're wrong,
1: even though we're not.
0: Yeah. So, and that's this morning's AI is Terrifying moment from the Will Rock Morning Show. Open phone Thursday, 800-223-9510. Dial it up now.

0: 95 will rock the rock station. So there's people driving around in Subarus now going, am I a lesbian? I didn't know that. It's just, that's a historical fact. Yeah. That's not a stereotype. If it was a stereotype, I wouldn't be blurting it out, mm-hmm. all right? So anyway, it's 95 Will Rocks 3-Lock Box. We have to talk about that. Is my email broken? I did not get a notification that somebody found the key. Did you?
1: Did someone find the key?
0: I guess not. I'm looking at my email and I'm not, and everybody was thinking,
1: everyone was saying that it's at the same place. Yeah. Like, we got multiple messages saying that they knew where it was.
0: Well, and outside of that, for 3 days now, Jen Mars emails have added, if needed.
1: I wonder if 730, it blew away.
0: 730 clue. Yeah, I don't know. So, okay. Uh-oh. Okay.
1: I just read it, too.
0: Me, too. Jen. Anyway, today's 7:30 clue for the 95 Will Rock 3-Lock Box is coming up next. Your chance to find that final key and win that trip to any Riu Resorts property in Cancun is coming up next. It is 7:35.
1: Sunny and 63 today, 48 overnight, 72 tomorrow. It is 57 in Waukegan and 60 in Woodstock. When you're driving today, tomorrow, or any day, don't ignore the traffic warnings.
2: When you're driving today, tomorrow, or any day, be sure to adhere to all traffic warnings.
1: Yes, this is a tale of not doing that. After the 95 Will Rock, 95 second update, a semi-truck hit low-hanging wires hanging from a leaning utility pole along 12 in Fox Lake Tuesday afternoon, shutting down the roadway and causing a temporary power outage in the area. Not a powder outage, a power outage.
0: There's no fresh snow, everybody. We're going to... It's that granular crap that when they're blowing snow, they make. Well, I mean, no powder out there.
1: With me.
0: Also, if you're looking for cocaine...
1: Not here.
0: No powder here.
1: Just
0: no
1: power.
0: No powder here. If you've got that, that jock itch, bond to be had. There's no powder of any kind.
1: Well, there might be a little bit. Police say that the nearby construction may have caused the pole to lean, and the truck driver apparently kept going, likely unaware that the wires had been stuck. No injuries were reported.
0: Oh, so he didn't even know he clipped it.
1: He didn't even know he clipped it, yeah. Cameron Scott, 35, of Gurnee, is charged after prosecutors say he attacked multiple motel employees with a baseball bat during a dispute over cleaning supplies at the Gurnee Motel. Authorities say three workers were hospitalized with non-life-threatening injuries after the violent altercation.
0: The Gurnee Motel.
1: Yeah, they changed it.
0: The only one.
1: They changed the name. It used to be like Fairbanks or whatever. This is the one that's by my house.
0: Say a Gurnee Motel, because there's more than one.
1: Well, but that's what it's called.
0: It's literally called the Gurnee Motel.
1: Yeah.
0: Oh, okay.
1: They changed the name.
0: Other motels are like, hey, what about us?
1: What about us? Yeah. Also, we don't want to be associated with that. Sports brought to you by Plumbers and Steamfitters, UA Local 118. Think about your future. Check out UA Local 118's apprenticeship program. Chicago Cubs ended their 10-game losing streak with a 10-4 victory over the Pittsburgh Pirates. Finale of the 4-game series is tonight. Chicago White Sox beat the Minnesota Twins 15-2. They'll wrap up that series today as well. Milwaukee Brewers defeated the St. Louis Cardinals 2-1. Brewers opening up a 3-game series at Houston tomorrow. Carolina Hurricanes, they beat the Montreal Canadiens 4-0. Chicago Wolves, they have game 1 tonight against the Colorado Eagles. Game 6 is tonight in the Western Conference Finals with the Thunder leading the Spurs 3-2. And finally, I've done this before where it's like a traffic warning and it says like road closed to through traffic. I'm like, well, what if my house is over there? I need to get, like, I'm not going around.
0: That's you're not through traffic.
1: But my house isn't right there. So
0: it's a lie.
1: Yeah, it's a lie.
0: I got that ticket 2 summers ago.
1: I remember that. Yeah, I remember that. But there also could be other reasons like this. A driver in eastern Wisconsin learned it ended up being a pretty messy lesson after ignoring traffic warnings and driving straight into freshly poured roadway.
0: I saw the picture. Yeah, the guy The guy's, he's axle deep.
1: He had to be physically removed from a road closed barrier.
0: It
1: happened in West Allis.
0: The guy got out of his vehicle, moved the thing, drove around it, drove into the fresh concrete.
1: Oh, I didn't know that he did that. Like, he had to move the sign.
0: I heard he got out of his vehicle, moved the thing, drove around it.
1: Mm.
0: You know?
1: And it was a pickup truck, and you know how people are in trucks.
0: Yeah, just going. Well, he got all the way in, man. Yeah. Oh, yeah, I know, because I've been there, so.
1: Mm-hmm.
0: So what do you, like, they, you tow it out and, like, hose it off and hope for the best?
1: I have no idea. I have no idea.
0: If there are construction barricades, just as a bit of advice.
1: Don't move them.
0: Don't, just listen.
1: Listen,
0: and
1: yeah.
0: Like, when I was a flagger, there was a guy that was going to go around me into a lane that we didn't want him in.
1: Yeah.
0: And so I tried to stop him. I put my flag out in front, and he was going around. I'm like, the guy's about to drive into a hole. So I smacked his windshield with my flag.
1: Yeah.
0: And the guy got out of the vehicle and came and jumped on me.
1: He jumped at me.
0: Like physically attacked me.
1: Oh.
0: But he was not a good fighter.
1: No.
0: He was sitting on top of me as I was violently punching him in the face.
1: Oh.
0: Like he was losing the fight.
1: Is this an actual story that
0: happened?
1: How is this the first time I'm hearing about this?
0: I've told this story before. So there were people there. So the guy's on top. This is in Lake Geneva. He tries to go around me. I'm flagging. I don't physically break
1: it. But you hit it.
0: Smack
1: like
0: he's pissed. But he's trying to go around a flagger.
1: Yeah.
0: So
1: there's a hole in the road.
0: There's a giant hole in the road. I'm trying to send him around.
1: Well, so, if there's a hoe in the road, that'd be different.
0: Well, there was a hoe in the road. There was a backhoe. Bill Mulligan was in the, I believe it was a Drott 50, might have been a 35.
1: Okay.
0: Bill Mulligan was in there. Bill Mulligan is a giant man. And he's running the excavator. So this guy's on top of me, and I'm bumbling his face. And Bill Mulligan comes over and grabs him by the back of the collar and lifts him off of me physically.
1: Mm-hmm.
0: And now the guy is just, losing it. He's going to go, he jumps back in his car, he goes to the police station.
1: Okay.
0: To complain about me. So him and the police show back up, and we explain to the police what happened, and the cop says, what do you want to do about it? And the guy's like, I want him arrested. And the cop's like, I wasn't talking to you, you attempted to go around these barricades.
1: Yeah,
0: and
1: you can't do that.
0: And you committed battery on this guy. I'm like, oh, I don't care. Tell him to just not do that again or whatever. And he was just mad.
1: And also don't punch like a pussy.
0: Don't be a pussy. You had the jump on me. Also, if the check out the situation. If Bill hadn't beat the hell out of him, the guy in the hole or the loader operator, he was outnumbered like 6-1. There's guys just standing there leaning on shovels. You know how it is.
1: Mm-hmm.
0: They got nothing better to do. So don't go around barricades. You'll end up getting beat up by Tom, or you'll end up with your truck axle deep in concrete.
1: Yeah. I don't know what happened.
0: I don't know
1: after
0: this guy.
1: That.
0: That is.
1: I don't believe that's a fixable thing.
0: Yeah, I'm anxious. You pull it out, rinse it off, and hope for the best. Mm. But that stuff's going to start to harden before you can. I don't know, man. I think that guy probably hopefully learned his lesson. 95 Low Rock, 3 Lockbox. I got a little excited. We're a little behind on this. If you find key number 3. You will get the third and final trip to Annie Reid Palace Resort's property in Cancun. I'm just confused. I thought we were going to have a winner by today.
1: I did too.
0: Jen Marsenser, 7:30 clue, says if needed. And here's the clue from the mind of Jen Mar.
1: Mm.
0: If you're looking for Pound Town, you're in the wrong place. Trying to scare you away from something. If you're looking for Pound Town.
1: Who doesn't like being taken to Pound Town?
0: Exactly. You're in the wrong place. Go find that key. Win the third and final trip to a Rio Palace Resorts property in Cancun. We'll have another clue at 12:30-ish and 5:30-ish for you today if needed, which I guess it's going to be needed. 3-lock box. Remember, you won't have to trespass. You won't have to drive around any flaggers or get beat up by Bill Mulligan out of the backhoe. But you will have to find the key if you want to win the trip. It's got to be findable. Another clue coming up, like I said, 12:30 and 5:30. Don't trespass. Don't damage property. Don't hurt yourself. 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
0: It's going to be a perfect weekend. Just some riding. The 95 Will Rock Ride Report. Thanks to House of Harley Davidson on Layton in Greenfield. A lot of rides at the House of Harley Davidson. This is the important one I want to get on your calendar. Next Saturday is the 15th annual law enforcement charity ride. That's for cops' concerns of police survivors. That is the families of officers who have been killed in the line of duty. And all you got to do to come out and support that, which is a great cause, is come out and ride your motorcycle. Or come to the after party. Even if you don't ride, it's going to be a great after party there at House of Harley-Davidson. We're kickstands up at 10. Registration is about 8:30, House of Harley-Davidson, next Saturday. And then afterwards, live music, food trucks, and more, all to help concerns of police survivors, which is, it's, and they're out there for the event, and you know, your heart just goes out to them. Speaking of stuff to do at the House of Harley Davidson, big party live music starts this Saturday at the House of Harley Davidson. Kick off the riding season with music, food, and all sorts of fun on the Will Rock stage there at House of Harley Davidson this Saturday from noon until 3. Double B's BBQ will be there, and of course, live music all day and just a good time. Come on out. It's going to be a beautiful day to do some riding on Saturday. If you want to know where we're riding or you want to ride with us, join the Will Rock Riders group on Facebook, and I post on there where we're riding and where we're leaving from and all that stuff. Do some riding. Ride report 4 times each week. If you've got a ride, email your flyer to tom@95willrock.com. 2 guys, 1 L and Will Rock. We'll get it on the ride report. Thanks to House of Harley Davidson on Layton and Greenfield.
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1: 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It's 262-444-0095 or Wisconsin 262-444
0: Angels. I don't know why. Oh, because they look like angels.
1: 00 loser, loser. That's Tom and Leah. And then 95
0: we're
1: the station.
0: Losers. Yeah. So yeah. It's, what is it? Wisconsin Angels.
1: Loser. 95.
0: We'll rock.
1: We'll work on it.
0: Nobody's going to remember
1: just,
0: that.
1: Or just get the today. Details. Today, sinusandsnoringmd.com.
0: I think we can steal that.
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0: That'll get you going. Thursday morning, AC/DC, Back in Black. Tom and Leah, open phone Thursday, 800-223-9510. Also, Metallica, only a couple of days left in that. Your chance to qualify to go see Metallica at the Sphere in Vegas.
1: We'll give it,
0: I think it's today and tomorrow. We'll give you your first word for today coming up next. Your chance to go see Metallica at the Sphere. It's on the way. We're busy this morning. Let's do open phone Thursday, 800. I didn't take the call yet.
1: Oh.
0: You can't ring your bell hoping that it's a good... Well, maybe it is. Maybe this is a self-fulfilling bell prophecy. Pressure's on for this caller. Hi, Will Rock, OPT.
2: Hi, good morning, guys.
1: Good morning.
0: Good morning. Who's this?
2: That's Paul.
0: Paul, our question today is...
1: Paul, like puck driver Paul.
0: Puck driver Paul or
1: missing Paul, finger Paul.
0: Paul and Paulie Nine Fingers. Which Paul?
2: No, truck driver Paul.
0: Truck driver Paul, not Paulie Nine Fingers.
1: He sounds a little different.
0: He's just mellow today.
1: Yeah, what's going on, Paulie?
0: What's the best burger in the Will Rock? I trust Paul on this. Paul was running his smoker all weekend, and I didn't get any.
1: I didn't get over there.
0: Yeah, I got invited. I wish I would have.
1: I got invited, too.
0: Yeah. Well, more smoking to be done. Where's the best burger, Paul, in the Will Rock area, listening area?
2: None. What put me on the spot. I mean, I've never had a bad burger at Oaks, guys.
0: Yeah.
2: Never.
0: The Smith burger at Jesse Oaks is... and they'll say quarter pound patty or half pound patty. And one time I got two half pound patties, mm-hmm. which was a pound of meat. And I still remember that day because I had the meat sweats and it was glorious. So, yeah, Oaks. What's up, Paul?
2: Yeah. I just wanted to piggyback a little on you guys talking about construction zone driving.
0: Paul's a truck driver. He's in the construction zones.
1: Yeah,
0: he's
1: so you know how it is.
0: Loaded up there on Hunt Club and all of that in Washington.
1: When is that
0: going to
1: be done?
0: There.
1: That's a mess.
0: They're getting there. It looks like they're getting ready to pour the middle section there, the curb and stuff.
1: My kid was driving my car the other day, and you would have thought we were out off-roading. And I was like, just both hands on the wheel and control the Jeep, man.
0: They're getting there.
1: I know, but he like acted like,
0: but Leah, you can't. You know the story I'm going to tell. You know the story I'm going to tell.
1: I don't.
0: You're mad at your kid because he's, look, I'm off-road when he's out on the road. When we were sitting in traffic on 45 and there was a foot of snow on the median, and I'm talking about a median, where it's like a curb and then a bunch of grass. And then another curb and then you're in the other lane. Leah's like, oh, we got to get out of this. I'm going to go over the curb and drive across it. I'm like, no, you're not. Just because you have a Jeep doesn't mean you get to go to jeeping everywhere.
1: Well, that's what it's made for.
0: All right. But Paul, what is the advice about it? Because Paul has got his truck and they're loading him up there in a construction zone. Bitch at people, Paul. What do you want to say?
2: Just read the signs, guys.
1: Right.
2: That's it. It tells you what to do.
0: Adhere to the traffic signals in the area. The signs will tell you what lane to go into and what to do.
1: Don't
0: be
1: a jackass.
0: Like, and if you're traveling down the road and there's a truck, don't suddenly swerve into its lane.
1: Mm-hmm.
0: They need a little more stopping time. So, all right.
1: Also, Paul.
0: Yeah.
2: Yep.
1: Are you going to be at the Queen tonight? You going to be at the Legion?
2: I'm going to try. My phone screen broke, so I got to get that fixed. Or I'm SOL.
0: Your phone is broke?
2: Yeah.
0: I feel like that's a lie.
2: I'm using the company.
0: All right. Yeah, you can't go to the Legion with a broken phone. Everybody knows that. They won't let you in. Sir, is your phone operational? Why, it's not. Do you have a company phone? I do. Well, you can sit over there. When your phone is working, you may sit at the bar. Don't come in here with a broken phone. This is the Legion, the Gurney Legion. What is tonight, the Queen of Hearts or whatever?
1: Yeah.
0: Paul's won it before. Why the hell would you invite him?
1: Because he pays for my tickets because he's all about building the pot back
0: there
1: up.
0: There you go. All right. Invite me. Oh, I got a thing tonight.
1: You can't come.
0: If you're not going to the Legion tonight, come on.
1: Oh, 6 o'clock. You could do both.
0: All right, there you go. Win the money at the Legion and find your beach.
1: And you also don't have to be there to win.
0: Yeah?
1: Yeah.
0: Just come and give Leah and Paul your money and then leave. And they'll say, nah, you didn't win.
1: We bought your tickets.
0: Nah, you didn't win. What was my number? No, you didn't get one. All right. That is tonight. at the Legion with Paul and Leah.
1: And Maria.
0: And Maria. Is Cody going to be there tonight?
1: I don't think so.
0: Oh, my God. 5:01 tomorrow, we get the weekend going at the Independence Grove Beer Garden, Independence Grove Forest Preserve, right off of Buckley there. 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And just a good time. We'll have Milwaukee Metal Fest tickets, Theory of a Dead Man tickets. Great way to start the weekend. Independence Grove Beer Garden tomorrow. 5:01 Club Party with Visit Lake County and Will Rock. There for that.
1: Oh, I forgot I'm doing news.
0: Yeah, you have a whole job to conduct.
1: What would you do for a Pokemon card?
0: I don't think you'd understand jingles. They're not interchangeable. You can't do that.
1: In this case, they are.
0: No, you can't.
1: What would you do for a Pokemon card? I feel like it works better than a Klondike bar.
0: I don't want a Pokemon card. I would like a card. I would like a Klondike bar.
1: Do they even? Can I know choose? They have Klondike bars.
0: Yes, they have Klondike bars.
1: No, that's not what I was going to say. I said I know they do. Do they even run any advertisement anymore? I can't
0: they
1: tell
0: don't
1: you the
0: need
1: last
0: to.
1: Time.
0: You're over there singing it for all the products,
1: what
0: right?
1: What would you do for a Pokemon card?
0: What would you do to go to Summerfest?
1: Yeah, see, it doesn't, like, that's why I did it with this.
0: What would you do if your Merlin car? What would you do for the Village of Antioch and Everclear is coming to town?
1: No, it doesn't work. Sorry. This does, though.
0: What would you do at the Wilmot Flea Market open weekends?
1: See,
0: it works
1: for
0: everything.
1: No, it doesn't fit. What would you do for a Pokemon card?
0: I reheard it.
1: Okay. I think it's good.
0: You're killing it.
1: I'm going to write it down.
0: You're killing it.
1: I'm going to make so much money.
0: You are.
1: This guy is not. That is on the way after the 95.
0: Will Rock, 95-second update.
1: A truck crashed into a building in downtown Barrington and fled the scene Tuesday, prompting a police response that ended with a Barrington police officer getting into a separate crash while heading to the call. Authorities say the officer suffered minor injuries and the original hit-and-run driver has not yet been located. Sylvia Bolton, a Waukegan alderman, has been charged with a felony after prosecutors say she cast a ballot in a local election using her deceased mother's name. Investigators allege the illegal vote was submitted during the April 2025 election in Waukegan. Will Rock Sports. 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They drain your pipes, not your wallet. Okay. No, that didn't work either.
0: That did not work.
1: Chicago Cubs, they ended their 10-game losing streak with a 10-4 victory over the Pittsburgh Pirates. Finale of the 4-game series is tonight. Chicago White Sox beat the Minnesota Twins 15-2. Hopefully they save some runs to play them tonight. That series also wraps
0: up. I don't think you understand how baseball works. We're going to take these runs. We're going to play them tomorrow. I got a couple we'd like to use in July.
1: I feel after games, like if we have back-to-back games for my kids' team, like they like waste all their runs on one game.
0: How did you get 30 runs in this game and you can't get a hit in the next
1: game?
0: Well, that's called pitching.
1: Yeah.
0: Different pitchers.
1: Milwaukee Brewers defeat the St. Louis Cards 2-1. Brewers open a 3-game series at Houston tomorrow. Carolina Hurricanes, they beat the Montreal Canadiens 4-0. Chicago Wolves play the Colorado Eagles game 1 tonight. Game 6 is tonight in the Western Conference Final with the Thunder leading the Spurs 3-2. Green Bay Packers running back Josh Jacobs was released from a Wisconsin jail while authorities further investigate allegations of domestic abuse. He was arrested Tuesday in Brown County on allegations of strangulation and other offenses over the weekend. And finally, sing it with me. What would you do for a Pokemon card? I've been like coaching.
0: I can't get it. I don't know the changes. I can't.
1: It fits perfectly. A 33-year-old man. His name is Clayton Warren. He was arrested after he broke into a store in the middle of the night last Thursday to steal Pokemon cards.
0: I mean, there's ones with big value or whatever.
1: Using a chainsaw.
0: I mean, if you're going to break into a place. right. Yes.
1: Oh, man.
0: We're doing songs that get Tom fired coming up next.
1: It's not going to get you fired, though, the chainsaw song.
0: No, you're right. It's in the.
1: It's fitting. Yeah. He was caught on surveillance
0: footage. It's
1: actually
0: called the Lumberjack song.
1: Whatever. I just remember being there as he's chainsawing into the ceiling.
0: Were you there for that?
1: Yeah, I was there.
0: We're going to play, just a side note, we're going to play the Lumberjack song by Jackal, Jesse James Dupree, personal friend of mine. That's my flex. I wasn't there for that. Jackal played Studio East, the old place. I walked in the next morning, and it looked like it had snowed at the radio station. He carved Jackal and like Will Rock into the. They're just standard ceiling tiles, like the foam ceiling.
1: They're like these.
0: Like these. He carved the name of the band into the ceiling with a chainsaw, and it looked good.
1: I remember as it was happening, I got scared. Like, I thought, I was like, is this man losing his mind? Because I hadn't, like, really hung around him yet. This was pretty.
0: You didn't know Jesse James Dupri was crazy.
1: This was pre me being on his bus and drinking with him.
0: Right, I mean,
1: realizing he's actually a level headed, very, very kind person.
0: Smart, intelligent, hardest working businessman in the world, but give him a guitar, a microphone, and a chainsaw.
1: And he is.
0: And you are at a hootenanny of a rock show.
1: It's wild.
0: Yeah.
1: But I was. I remember being scared. I was like, what the hell is this guy going to come after
0: us? He carved the ceiling at the radio. I don't believe he asked anybody. Mm-mm. That was the old Studio East.
1: That had things, character.
0: Yeah. It was an incredible place to see in a show, and things like that would happen all the time. And now we have a stage in a mall, which is... Anyway.
1: I miss doing Studio East interviews. Yeah. Anyways, maybe Jesse James was looking for Pokemon cards in those ceiling tiles. This guy, he did get his hands on some $12,000 worth of cards. He ended up getting caught, and he also cut himself in the process and left some blood behind at the scene.
0: There's your DNA.
1: Like, Jackal put his name up there.
0: This guy left blood everywhere. Yeah. Jesse James Dupri did not bleed. They don't know how to run a chainsaw. Don't run a chainsaw. We have video of me and pictures of him doing the chainsaw and shooting the wood chips all over me at one of the Round 20 shows.
1: Right.
0: The man knows how to use a chainsaw. This guy in the story can't even go get a couple of Pokemon cards without bleeding all over them. So if you don't know how to run a chainsaw, keep your hands off the damn chainsaw, all right? That's all I'm saying. This is how you run a chainsaw. You go to a family reunion, a Jackal family reunion, and you catch Jesse James Dupri doing the lumberjack.

0: 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This is Jesse James Dupree saying, rock me, roll me, jackal me off. Will Rock, pa-pow!
1: By yourself.
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6: 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I think it's today and tomorrow, right, for Metallica, your chance to qualify to go see them at the Sphere in Vegas. 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We're sending you on an airplane. If you get to the airport and the airplane has a trailer hooked to it, don't get on the plane.
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6: 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E-L, F-U-E-L, for fuel. 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
18: With the Sunshine State update.
19: I mean, we've seen this before. I'm glad I didn't actually see it, though. A 79-year-old Hollywood, Florida man arrested following multiple complaints from his neighbors. Kept calling in, and they're like, this 79-year-old man is just walking around exposing himself.
20: Naked, yeah.
19: He's just out there in his B-Day suit. Tyrone James Causey was...
20: Tyrone. All right.
19: He was taken into custody after residents at his apartment complex reported him making lewd gestures in the common areas, including in front of the doorbell cameras.
20: I mean, if you're gonna, you might as well immortalize it.
19: I'm watching. I'm imagining Tyrone, like, you know, a helicopter.
20: Yeah, look at me. I'm Tyrone. Tyrone penis into a knot. Whoa. Right?
19: Oh, my gosh.
20: Oh, Tyrone.
19: So when a responding officer approached his house, he answered the door.
20: Naked.
19: You obviously.
20: Can do that. You're in your own house. Claimed he's not breaking the law there. Yeah. You can do that.
19: He said, I have a legal right to be naked.
20: Absolutely.
19: In public.
20: Absolutely. He said, your own
19: in
20: house.
19: No, he said, I have a legal right to be naked.
20: Where?
19: In
20: where
19: public.
20: Was he, though, that they're having a problem with? Is this common areas.
19: The common area.
20: He's just walking around the quad doing the helicopter. You made it into the helicopter. We don't know that to be fair. But if you're Tyrone and you're looking for the cameras, you got to be doing
19: you're
20: something.
19: You're doing something. Yeah. Yeah. What else are you doing? What is the other tricks that you guys can do?
20: I don't have
19: fruit basket.
20: Any. Am I? Fruit basket?
19: Yeah,
20: how
19: when you
20: is,
19: like.
20: How, what is fruit basket?
19: I believe it's when you like tuck and then from behind it looks like a fruit basket.
20: In what way? Has your husband done
19: You've
20: this?
19: You've got the banana.
20: Have you seen this?
19: And the apple and the orange.
20: If one is red and the other is orange, you need to see your urologist.
19: No, the colors are your imagination, Tom.
20: Oh, you're imagining the colors. Okay, good.
19: And, no,
20: and
19: I...
20: the banana.
19: No, but I had, like, guy friends that would do stupid stuff like that.
20: Duco called his the sea trick.
19: Go ahead.
20: Duco had two... I've never done a trick. I've never done any puppetry of the penis or anything like... Which is a whole on, you know, off-Broadway. Or show or whatever. I've never done that. Duco had two. One he called the sea trick, which I believe is the same as the fruit basket, just a different name, where he took everything and that just looked painful, you know? And I don't have the stretch for that. I don't know. And the other one was his cashew trick, which I believe I've explained.
19: You have, so, yeah, you've explained.
20: It's like a diving board and you're trying and then catch the cashew in your mouth and I'm like, no.
19: I just Googled the fruit basket.
20: Do you think that we're all sitting home doing tricks with our penises?
19: I don't know. What else would you do?
20: You Googled the fruit basket.
19: With your wiener. And it's not showing me any images.
20: Go figure. Connoisseur Media. The like web guy's got to be.
19: Oh, because the blur's on. No, don't blur it. I want to see it all.
20: We want to see it all if somebody's going to the trouble of doing the fruit basket.
19: No, I'm not sure.
20: Nothing. Damn these internet blocks on our computers. Come on, Connoisseur Media, we're working here. We need to see the fruit basket.
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0: Been a very busy morning. Haven't even been to the text line yet for Open Phone Thursday. I apologize. 800-223-9510, talk or text. I will check the text line coming up in just a little bit. Tonight also, since it's Thursday, Find Your Beach bar tour stops at the Broken Oar tonight, along with Corona. Your chance to qualify for a spot on the Cabin Fever Getaway 2027. We were just talking about it. We're very excited about it. We'll get it released as soon as we can. We don't know where we're going, but we've never gone to a bad place. It's always been sunny, warm, and all-inclusive with a swim-up pool bar. There's always been a swim-up pool bar. That is on the list of reasons that we will not go to a resort. If it doesn't have a swim-up pool bar.
1: Oh, yeah, it's out.
0: Disqualified.
1: DQ. Immediately.
0: Yeah. Last year they had multiple. Many times we've had multiple. Mm-hmm. So we're picking the winner on August 27th. The only way to qualify is to join us on one of these Thursday nights.

0: 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Chicago Cubs ending their 10-game losing streak with a 10-4 victory over the Pittsburgh Pirates. Finale of the four-game series is tonight. Chicago White Sox, they beat the Minnesota Twins 15-2. They'll wrap that up tonight as well. Milwaukee Brewers defeated the St. Louis Cardinals 2-1. Brew Crew opening a three-game series at Houston tomorrow. Carolina Hurricanes moved within a victory of the Stanley Cup Final, beating the Montreal Canadiens 4-0. Chicago Wolves play the Colorado Eagles in game one of the AHL Western Conference Finals tonight. We will have tickets for next week's home games, correct, Tom?
1: I believe we have tickets tomorrow, Monday and Tuesday. We're supposed to have them today, but I'm going to roll today's tickets into tomorrow.
0: Into tomorrow. Yeah, okay. Yeah. Pocket them for us. Hey, game six. Oh, shoot.
1: And we can get tickets, too, if we want.
0: We don't have to take
1: them. I know a guy.
0: Huh?
1: The coach.
0: The coach, yeah.
1: We're trying to talk to him next week.
0: We got to talk to him.
1: If they win this round, they're in the finals.
0: Yeah.
1: That's exciting. I hope they do, because how often do you get to go to a final of any professional
0: and
1: sport?
0: And we talked to him last time, last series, and I feel like we gave the good juju over, so let's...
1: Yeah, we're definitely the reason the Wolves are winning. If they win the Calder Cup, I don't know how...
0: My name's going to be on it.
1: I don't know how we don't get a ring, at least, or something.
0: Do they get rings?
1: Or get our numbers retired.
0: Okay.
1: I don't know what they...
0: Game six is tonight in the Western Conference Finals, with the Thunder leading the Spurs 3-2. And finally, men... Guys, hey you over there.
1: Yeah.
0: You wanting some more privacy when you're going and using the potty?
1: I'm really okay.
0: And I don't care. I remember the first time I saw a trough, right? Is that what they're called?
1: Yeah.
0: I'm like, what the hell is this? Y'all are on top of each other.
1: I'm not a fan of the trough.
0: Especially
1: the one at Wrigley Field when I have somebody go to Wrigley Field with me for the first time, which, you know,
0: yeah.
1: I take them to the one where there's a trough and then a line down the middle and then another and a half wall and then another trough on the other side. So you're making eye contact with people across from you who are also peeing.
0: How do you just not look? And I guess maybe because I'm a girl, so it's different. But I'm like, and then there's just nothing attractive about a little itty bitty weenie. You're just flopping it out at the urinal. How do you not look?
1: I try and keep mine, you know, packed away pretty well.
0: So, like, you cover it? I just don't understand.
1: I just hold it with my hands like this. And why am I explaining to you how I pee in a urinal? What's wrong with you?
0: So, where do you want to start?
1: I keep it. I don't let it break the event horizon of the zipper too much.
0: Because it really doesn't.
1: But there are guys there. Because I got an eye. Right. It can't. I mean, if I think about sex before I go, I'm a grower, not a shower. But there are guys who go in and they'll go to a urinal, not even just a trough, like a regular urinal, and they'll reel that thing out.
0: Oh, yeah, they're...
1: And if they're that way, they'll wave it around. They're trying to get, you know, in your peripheral so that you know that they've got this, you know, whatever. And I'm like, just put it away, pal. Void your bladder and leave, Johnny, big time. But at Wrigley, there's the one with a wall down the middle, and you're making eye contact with the people. And people put their beers up on that thing, and they're just like, look at me. I went in there one time with my buddy Bob, and we walked out. This is way back when I was first, you know, drinking at the games. We walk out, and he goes, hey. And I go, you couldn't go? He goes, no. He goes, me neither. And we went down to the next bathroom.
0: Yeah.
1: And not only didn't use a trough, we didn't use a urinal.
0: You used the toilet.
1: This is a true story. No, trough's bad.
0: Bad.
1: Yeah.
0: Well, just even the urinal situation. Someone has created a design for men's restrooms offering more privacy. So rather than a wall of stalls and a wall of urinals, this is brilliant. The stalls and the urinals alternate.
1: Oh, okay. That seems like it would be like...
0: It's brilliant.
1: Inefficient on a construction level.
0: It's the same. It looks exactly the same. It doesn't take up any more
1: stall,
0: room.
1: Stall, urinal, stall. I know it doesn't. It just seems inefficient.
0: Brilliant.
1: It is brilliant. But you need a pretty big bathroom because every stall takes up so much space. And if you go into a place with a lot of them, you can't do that. Because in a men's room, there will be, say in a bigger place, a place with four stalls.
0: Yeah.
1: So, a place with four stalls will have 18 urinals.
0: Okay.
1: 20 urinals.
0: No.
1: Oh, yeah.
0: No.
1: Yeah.

0: Coney Island has, I believe, 3 stalls and...
1: That's a little bit different.
0: 12 urinals.
1: Okay. You're out there just counting urinals.
0: I think your urinal to stall number is about a multiplier of 4 or 5 at least.
1: I want to show you the picture,
0: so it's not possible to do it that way. Yes, that's good, but that has how many? That has 4 stalls and 6 urinals.
1: Yeah.
0: That is not efficient. Mm. A place with 4 stalls should have probably 16 urinals.
1: Okay.
0: Because how often are you pooping compared to peeing? And a stall takes up more space, and you can just throw urinals in. But they have, you don't need a stall. They have walls. They put up little divider walls at places, but some places don't. That's for the guys with the giant penis. They go out, like, reel it out like a fire. You can tell that the owner of that place is one of these big guys. Because they're like, it's like doing and flop it out and standing like 6 feet back. Well, I have to, otherwise I bump the top into the... I just got this thing to reel out. He's got a crank on it. He's reeling it back in. So it's just not, that's not efficient. I'm sorry.
1: Don't be sorry I didn't create this. This wasn't my idea.
0: Yeah. Maybe stay in your lane when it comes to urinals.
1: Okay. I do think that it was a woman that did this.
0: Right. She doesn't know what the hell she's talking about. Yeah.
1: She should just go back to the kitchen.
0: Just get your ass back in the kitchen, woman. I'm going to be over here reeling my penis back in. All right. I'm done. Not much to reel.
2: You know the feeling.
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7: It's Carson here with your Will Rock Breakdown for Thursday, May 28th. 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All right, so Perfect Circle just shocked everyone by releasing Starless, their brand new single and first new music in 8 years. The track features a hypnotic melody, heavy riffs, and a killer vocal performance from Maynard James Keenan. Maynard said he was absolutely chuffed to debut the song live in the UK, adding that a Perfect Circle tracks take on an expanded personality on stage. It was recorded at guitarist Billy Howardell's studio and features Josh Fries on drums. And you can check it out for yourself over at 95rock.com right now. Meanwhile, metal legend Sepultura just announced the final show of their career, locking in November 7th of this year at the Mercado Memory Arena, Pacaembu, for a massive celebration of their 40-year legacy. The farewell gig will feature a special set from Metal Allegiance with members of Dream Theater, Testament, Machine Head, and Mastodon, plus former Sepultura members are expected to appear. Guitarist Andreas Kisser says the band simply needs that rest. They're currently wrapping up their farewell tour while mixing a live album recorded across 40 different cities. And finally, heavy metal supergroup Down is hitting the road this summer for a quick 2-week North American headlining run dubbed the Strap It Down Trek. The band featuring Phil Anselmo, Pepper Keenan, Kirk Weinstein, Jimmy Bauer, and Pat Brooders will be joined by Helmet and Spirit in the Room. The tour kicks off August 15th, and local Chicago area fans can catch them live at the Romova Theater on Wednesday, September 2nd. Tickets go on sale to the general public tomorrow morning at 10 a.m. local time. And there you go. That was your breakdown for the day. All thanks to Windy City Rumor. They drain your pipes, not your wallet.
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0: All right. It is Open Phone Thursday. What do you want to do? Do you want to talk on the radio? 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Talk or text. Same number. I promise I'll get to the text line in a bit. Hi, 95 Will Rock OPT. Who's this?
16: Hi, this is Roy. Good morning, Tom and Leah.
0: Good morning, Roy.
1: Roy, how are you?
0: How are you doing, Roy?
16: I'm doing good.
0: All right. Where are you calling from?
16: Currently, I'm in Wakanda.
0: Okay. And what is the best burger in the Will Rock listening area on national and international, too, Burger Day?
16: I personally love a good Culver's Butter Burger.
0: Oh, yeah. They are very good. Culver's is very good, you know, and it's a chain, and I get that, and people are like, it's a chain. No, Culver's is very good. All right. Now I want a Culver's burger, too. 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Everybody should go there, and you can click on Best Burger, and that'll take you to my Facebook post, and then the comments post the Best Burger, maybe tag the place, tag your friend who works there, owns the place, because I just like to have a list of good burgers. This is just about me getting that burger list. Thank you, Roy. What do you got going on today?
16: Well, I wanted to ask you a question, Tom, because I love listening to Will Rock. And on at 1 o'clock, they have the 1 o'clock hairball.
0: Yeah.
16: Who is the person who sings that intro to the hairball?
1: The 1 o'clock hairball!
0: I do not know.
1: I don't either, but I know
0: I do
1: it.
0: Not know. I do not know that.
1: Can you pull it up and see if there's any info on it?
0: Sure. I don't think it'll help, but we can look.
16: That is an incredible voice.
0: Yeah. I got to get to the log here at 1 o'clock and find the hairball intro. 1 o'clock hairball open. And it says new open. 1 o'clock hairball, new open. Let me click on the audio file. It says artist, number, name, comment. There's no artist because it's a sweeper. But I don't, you know what it sounds like is, Mark Wahlberg from, the movie where he's the stand up and shout where he's going to be a rock star.
1: Oh.
0: So
1: it's time for the

I have no idea who that would be. Let me text Dan, who put all that.

0: stuff together, and he might know who it is. And if I find out, why, Roy, are you thinking about launching your own 1 o'clock hairball, or what's going on with that? Are you thinking about doing your own hairball?
1: I just listen. You know, I'm listening to Will Rock as much as I possibly can, and I hear that voice. And it's like, who is that? Because the range is incredible.
0: Yeah. Do you know who sings the 1 o'clock hairball? One. I'm going to send a text. It's going to take me a minute, Roy. I got big fat fingers and little tiny buttons, but I'll send a text. If I find out who it is, I will play the intro. And I got a couple of hairball songs I'd like to play. I love the hairball.
2: Yeah.
0: Hairball, because I'm a hairball guy. You got a hairball favorite, Roy?
1: Personally, I'm a big Queensryche fan.
0: All right. That's a good one. I'm not going to play that. I'm going to play one of mine. But there you go. Roy, call or text in Jen Meyer and request it this afternoon, okay?
1: All right, we'll do.
0: Jen Meyer will always take requests. She's always looking for new stuff to play on the hairball. I'm going to send this text, and we will find out who sings the 1 o'clock hairball. It's 844.
2: It's sunny and 63 today.
0: And I'm going to get me a song that gets Tom fired, a hairball tune. We're going to play the...
2: yes, let's do it.
0: 853 hairball. I got to find what song I want. That's coming up on Will Rock.

0: I picked a very good hairball song to play out of the break.
1: Steel Panther.
0: We're going to do the 850 Will Rock Hairball coming up. Not Steel Panther.
1: Damn it.
0: That's a Wayne favorite. You and Wayne bond on Steel Panther,
1: yeah,
0: huh?
1: Why?
0: Have you ever seen Steel Panther live?
1: Either I have or it was a dream.
0: You have got to stop eating spicy food at night.
1: I have dreams.
0: Steel Panther dreams?
1: No, but I have dreams that feel like real life.
0: Right, so you can't discern between the two?
1: I can't differentiate.
0: Yeah, that's not even a therapy thing. That's a psychiatrist thing. I think you need to kick that upstairs. You have dreams that you can't... There's no murdering, is there?
1: I have a recurring dream.
0: A recurring murder dream?
1: Yeah. I don't know.
0: Now, do we know that it's a dream and it's not reality? Because you can't tell the difference?
1: I wake up and I panic. I'm like, I'm going to jail for a long time.
0: Was it about Jimmy Hoffa? It might have been you.
1: No,
0: it might have been you. All right.
1: No, there's no murdering. Okay, I can't remember if I've seen Steel Panther live, though.
0: I saw him at Sturgis. And even if you're not, like, Wayne's a huge fan. Even if you're not a big fan, Steel Panther is like Weird Al. Even if you're not a huge fan, go to a show.
1: Yeah.
0: Yeah. So. I'm not doing Steel Panther. I'm doing one that I really like this one. Do you even know this one? I put it in after we play the hairball sweeper out of this and into the song. Do you know that or
1: no? No, maybe I'll know it once I hear it.
0: Oh, yeah. I'll be singing along in the studio.
1: I wish we could do something that we both agreed on.
0: Okay, how about Firehouse?
1: No, this is fine. Maybe
0: Don't Treat Me Bad by Firehouse.
1: Maybe once I hear it.
0: Song.
1: No. I'll just play it. Maybe once I hear it, I'll know. But you sometimes are like, you dig in a little deep.
0: Oh, you know what we're going to do?
1: Okay. Well, we're going to play two.
0: it's a hairball twin spin. We got to get to that coming up. It's 8:49. Hairball spin is on deck.
1: A sunny and 63 today, 48 overnight, 72 tomorrow. It is 64 in Elgin and 56 in Zion.
0: This is from Dan, who used to put all those sweepers together, our production guy. He's working at another station now after he got riffed out of here. One of the hardest workers ever, and they riffed him out of here, the last company. We must get rid of the guy who works for no money, $90 a week.
1: Yeah, because it wasn't any person. It was a line they didn't look at the person or
2: men on graph makes almost $6 an hour. What are we paying men for? Does not sell any sales, is not on the radio box, which sits in a room, makes noises, fire, saving $6 an hour. That's the old company there, Alpha Scumbags. This says, hi, Tom. It could be Michael Sean from Bellevue Suite. That might be it. Bellevue Suite, good band, and Michael Sean, very talented, or a different local band. Well, I know it wasn't Metallica, Dan. It sounds like it could be Michael Sean from Bellevue Suite, and we will play it. And then it's an 850 Will Rock Hairball twin spin.
1: I like it.
0: Coming up next.
1: I just did that.
0: What, you invented the
1: No,
0: the
1: I
0: Will
1: already
0: Rock
1: did.
0: Hairball twin
1: you
0: spin?
1: Pointed at me to do the weather. I just did it.
0: I don't know what's going on. Head injury. I'm only halfway through my coffee. We're behind today. 5:01 tomorrow. We get the weekend rolling. I could use a brewski. We got brews and views going on, so we've piggybacked on that along with the Lake County Libation Trail. Visit Lake County. 5:01 club party tomorrow. We're hanging out at Independence Grove Beer Garden. If you've not been to the IGBG, come on out tomorrow from 4 to 8. They've got 10 craft breweries, live music. 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It includes a little bite from Relish Cafe and a souvenir glass. 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And Theory of a Dead Man 7 Dust tickets for the rave in August. It's all going on tomorrow. 5:01 club party. 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We'll see you there tomorrow with Visit Lake County and Will Rock.
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0: So you don't know that one. You don't know that one. You do not know that one.
1: I do not.
0: But did you like it, right? You know why? You know White Lion, though. Why they did? Wait. Wait.
1: That's there.
0: No. All right. How about this one? This is my favorite. This is my favorite 1 o'clock airball. These guys are cool guys. I had to hang with them a couple times, and it's so fun. Here's Firehouse. I will rock.

0: And then there's Firehouse. They played in Kenosha, like one of the like Salmon or Ramen or something. They were supposed to play there. This is probably.
1: I was like, did we just talk about this story recently?
0: We may have. I don't know. Yeah, maybe. Nah,
1: this sounds
0: I don't know.
1: Awfully familiar to me.
0: But like 24 years, like a long time ago.
1: It was with Corso's Clues. There
0: was really?
1: That was
0: a Salmon O'Ramen clue?
1: That was one of the clues that he...
0: Not a Firehouse clue.
1: Yeah, yeah. That's why
0: Salmon O'Ramen clue.
1: Yes, that's why we talked about it.
0: Or whatever it was. And they were supposed to play there, and it was raining, and we sat in the RV for like hours just
1: waiting.
0: Drinking beer and waiting. And then finally it was, all right, well, you guys aren't going to... You're dismissed. You aren't going to be able to play tonight because of the rain. And they were like, well, can we just go out and do a few songs? Because, you know, they had people show up that were like fans. So they went out and played in the rain. And I introduced them. You know, the stage had a cover over it, but it was, it was wet. And there were people there in raincoats and whatever just waiting for the show. So, like, we got to go out and play some for those guys. So I went out and introduced them on stage. And I got electrocuted touching the microphone. I'm like, and they're still like, no, man, we want to play. We're going to play. So they went out and did a couple of songs, and then we went, we hopped in the car, we go, they're like, oh, where can we take those people? And I'm like, well, there's a band at the Brat Stop, maybe you can do a couple of songs there. So we went to the Brat. The band on stage was some local band, and they're like, well, a lot of people came here. We literally walked in with more people than came to see this band. We're like, can these guys use your back line, and maybe, you know, play a couple of songs or whatever? And they're like, well, a lot of people came to
1: okay.
0: Like, all right.
1: Do you remember who the band was?
0: I don't remember. They were like a big local band, but we walked in with more people. So. Mm-hmm. And, but that was Firehouse wanting to. They cared about their fans is what I took away from that. You know.
1: Yeah.
0: It wasn't about money or fame or any of that stuff. They're like all these people
1: wanted to give
0: the
1: them a show.
0: To come see
1: yeah.
0: Us. Yeah. So good guys. Firehouse, Don't Treat Me Bad is a great song. And then White Line with Wait. 1 o'clock Hairball Daily. Jen Maher, sorry for ripping you off. You can do open phone Thursday today, Jen. She's on here in about 55 minutes. It's 9:05.
1: Sunny and 63 today, 48 overnight, 72 for tomorrow. It is 59 in Beach Park and 69 in Spring Grove. It is time Okay. The 95 will rock. 95 second update. Cameron Scott, 35, of Gurnee, charged with after prosecutors say he attacked multiple motel employees with a baseball bat, during a dispute. I have overnight oats caught in my throat. Can you give me
0: that? Was not really overnight oats you were eating. It looked like poop soup. Poop soup is what it looked like. You go back on Tom Tube. I changed her to the big camera, the big screen, so you can watch her mukbang for a while. It's her.
1: I wasn't wasting that juice.
0: Eating poop soup with a fork.
1: I wasn't wasting the juice because, yes, I put too much almond milk in it or probably didn't put enough oats. Either way. But I also had a scoop of protein powder in there, and that is expensive. So I was not wasting that. I needed to get
0: my protein. She loves drinking the protein juice.
1: Give me all
0: the protein.
1: She can't
0: get it, and it was like black protein juice.
1: No, it wasn't black. It was black.
0: It looks like
1: slime. It was peanut butter.
0: It looked like you were eating poop juice, right?
1: You ever seen the video? Two girls.
0: One Leo, no macros. That's the name
1: of
0: that.
1: No, there was macros.
0: Oh, in there. One Leo, all the macros.
1: Yeah, just skip the news. All right. Sports. 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They drain your pipes.
0: Not your macros.
1: I need something to drain my pipes. They drain your pipes, not your wallet. Chicago Cubs. They win over the Pittsburgh Pirates, ending their 10-game losing streak. Finale of the 4-game series is tonight. White Sox beat the Minnesota Twins 15-2. They'll wrap that up today as well. Milwaukee Brewers, they defeat the St. Louis Cardinals 2-1. Brewers opening a 3-game series at Houston tomorrow. Carolina Hurricanes moved within a victory of the Stanley Cup, beating the Montreal Canadiens 4-0. Chicago Wolves play the Colorado Eagles in Game 1 of the AHL Western Conference Finals tonight. Game 6 is tonight in the Western Conference Finals, with the Thunder leading the Spurs 3-2.
0: All right. It is Open Phone Thursday. We will get to the text line in just a little bit. Got a bunch of calls waiting on hold. That is on the way. And someday we'll find it. The brain-mouth connection. What? We'll find out about that straight ahead on Will Rock.
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0: I'm not making this up. In general, if there was like ever a court case or a deposition or anything like of the inappropriateness.
1: Oh, you are not about to point a finger at me.
0: No. Wow. I was going the other direction with this. I would say I'm one of the better behaved. I don't say I'm pretty good at not saying things that would get us in trouble.
1: I'm not.
0: And you are on the I'm not pointing a finger. You are on the other end of the spectrum.
1: I really need to work with the brain-mouth connection thing.
0: Yeah, the brain-mouth connection.
1: It's never been a thing for me.
0: You sound like Kermit the Frog, you know, the rainbow connection. The brain-mouth. You know the rainbow connection by Kermit? One day we'll find it. The rainbow connection.
1: No.
0: The lovers, the dreamers, and me.
1: I have no idea what you're doing.
0: You don't
1: right
0: know
1: now.
0: Rainbow Connection by Kermit the Frog?
1: I do not.
0: Oh, you were busy getting tattoos back when you were four or five. I was watching Sesame Street. That explains it.
1: Wait a second. Kermit the Frog isn't on Sesame Street.
0: Yeah, he was.
1: No, for real?
0: Yes. Kermit the Frog, Sesame Street News. Hi-o, Kermit the Frog here. Where did you think he was on?
1: Just the Muppets.
0: No, he's... Sesame Street, he's a crossover frog. Like, the band is not on Sesame Street, but Snuffleupagus was not in the Muppet Show. You know, I mean, there's not a lot of crossover. Kermit is one of the crossovers. Cookie Monster from Sesame Street, never on the Muppet Show. Fozzie Bear from the Muppet Show, never on Sesame Street. It's like two universes. It's like Marvel and DC. Kermit bridged the gap. Computer, play the Rainbow Connection.
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1: How's my Kermit?
0: Can you do that just one more time for me? At least I want to hear your Kermit. Say something Kermit would say.
1: I can't do it now.
0: Oh man. Anyway, Kermit the Frog, the Rainbow Connection.

0: it. The brain mouth connection.
1: Now I get it.
0: The dreamers, not Leah.
1: Now I get it. Yeah. That was a far way to go, though.
0: That was not. It was right there for anyone who knows the song The Rainbow Connection.
1: It just took.
0: How many people don't know that song? I'm worried now.
1: People that were
0: for society
1: in the bar basement getting tattoos instead of watching
0: the kids
1: Sesame
0: who were in
1: Street.
0: The, where's Leah? She's in the basement playing with dolls. Nah, she's getting some new ink. Where's Tom? All my buddies are at the bar. Where's Tom? They're all at the bar. Hey, where's Tom? We're in college. He's over there watching a Muppet movie and singing along. And I wonder why I never got laid. One day she'll find it. The brain-mouth connection. And Leah will make sense to me. All right. I get it now. Now I get it.
1: Oh, that's good. Write that one down.
0: Write that down, Tom. That was some broadcast.
2: Rock. Rock. Your morning routine. Redefined.
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9: 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That ticket? That was nothing. Click it. Don't risk it. 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
0: I'm loving my car from Classic Kia. 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
10: It is open phone Thursday, 800-223-9510. Hi, Will Rock. Who's this?
11: Hello, is this me?
10: Yeah, you are. Well, let me check. I'm me.
1: I'm me.
10: She's her. Yeah, you must be you. Who are

0: are you?
1: Okay. Hello. My name is Joe Mama. I'm in Algonquin.
0: Joe Mama from Algonquin. I got to ask you before you go happening? Into whatever strange thing you're about to do, what is the best burger in the listening area? Today is National Burger Day.
1: So I'm actually really surprised that nobody has said this yet. I'm a huge Culver's. Anybody else?
0: Did you say Culver's?
2: Yeah. I think Culver's. We talked about Culver's.
0: That's actually the second. That's actually the second vote Culver's has gotten. It's now in the lead.
1: Oh, no. Wait. You didn't let me finish. I'm a Culver's enthusiast, but there's a place that's better than Culver's. That is in Kenosha. It's called Meltcast. It's a new spot, new burger joint that's opened up. I'm pretty sure that's the old Cheryl's Drive-In.
0: Oh, okay. Cheryl's Drive-In. I remember Cheryl's Drive-In, and it's a new place. What is it called?
1: It's called Meltcast.
0: Okay.
1: It's super good. I love the Butterburger from Culver's, but I think Meltcast might have it beat. I'm not going to lie.
0: It's
1: really, really fire.
0: All right. Yeah, if you get a chance.
1: You definitely got to ride the hog over there.
0: If you get a chance today, Joe Mama, go to 95WheelRack.com. There's a post where we're asking and enter that comment with that so we have a cohesive list of places to go eat burgers at. All right, what else, Joe? Anything else?
1: Nothing else. It's a beautiful day out, and I hope everybody's having a great day.
0: It's a beautiful day in the neighborhood. It's a beautiful day for a neighbor. Won't you be mine?
2: Here we go.
0: Won't you be mine? We got a lot of calls to get to.
2: And we haven't been to the text line yet.
0: We'll get there. For the second time today, we say hello, CJ. Do you want me to talk to CJ or not? Hold on, CJ.
2: Of
0: course. I think Leah wants me to go to the text line instead.
2: No, we'll talk to Siege.
0: All right, what's
2: is
0: up,
2: it
0: CJ?
2: Siege?
0: CJ.
2: Hello, CJ. Hello?
0: This is him.
2: Okay.
0: Oh, there he is. Oh, there he was. What's up, CJ? You there?
3: Yes, I'm there.
0: All right.
3: I am so mad at you. How dare you hang up on me? I want to leave.
0: All right. So there was CJ again. So he got on twice today. And then made
2: you can't hang up on CJ,
0: I can hang on anybody. My name's on the show, and I run the audio equipment.
2: Yeah, but you say it's open phone Thursday. You call up and say whatever you want. You can't hang up on somebody who is in the midst of saying whatever they want. You see the contradictory there,
0: I
2: right?
0: I didn't say I wouldn't hang up on you. You don't call and yell at me on my show.
2: You didn't finish.
0: I'm not here for the abuse. I'm not. I got no time for it.
2: Okay.
0: Hi, Will Rock. Who's this?
4: Natalie.
0: Where are you calling from?
4: Kenosha.
0: Natalie, who has the best burger?
4: Captain Mike's in Kenosha.
0: Oh, yeah.
4: You said the listening area, right?
2: Yeah.
0: Well, we stream online worldwide, so technically you could say anywhere. But Captain Mike's, Sheridan Road in Kenosha, right across from the hotel there where they do comedy on the weekends, the Kenosha Comedy Club. And I have taken the comedians across the street to Captain Mike's. And, you know, if you're trying to impress someone, you don't take them someplace that you think sucks, so...
4: No. You take them to Captain Mike's, dude. Have you had the Cajun mayo? I usually get it on the side so I can dip my burger and my fries. That stuff is so good.
0: Natalie knows what she's talking
4: definitely
0: about.
4: Definitely try that.
2: Very passionate about it.
4: Otherwise, like Wisconsin Dells, B-Lux in Wisconsin Dells has amazing
0: if you
4: burgers
0: go to Dells
4: if you've
0: and
4: never been there.
0: You go to a burger, you're supposed to go to what's the place downtown in the Dells, Leah? What I'm talking about.
2: Swigat.
0: Niggs.
2: Yeah.
0: Swig at Niggs.
2: Have a swig at Niggs.
0: Yeah. Right? Isn't it?
4: I'm planning on stopping there this summer because I've been to the Dells 100 times and I've never actually gone there, but I'm always hearing about it.
0: Good burger. All right. What else, Natalie?
4: No, that's all I can think. I'm very picky with my burgers. So
0: I can tell.
4: I think good burgers, there's very few places that I think of. But yeah, Captain Mike's in Keno. Anybody hasn't been there, definitely go there.
0: And get the Cajun mayo.
4: Yes, get the Cajun mayo. I don't care if you get it on your burger, get it on the side. Like I just like getting it on the side so I can dip my fries
0: get an inflatable swimming pool full of the Cajun mayo and roll around with that special someone. Thank you, Natalie. Let's do one more. We got all the phone lines are going. Let's do one more. Hi, Will Rock. Who's this? Hello.
5: Can you hear me?
2: Yes.
0: Yes.
5: Hi, this is Elise out of Lake Bluff.
0: All right, where's the best burger?
5: I have to agree with Natalie. Captain Mike's is very good.
0: Really? Wow, that's two in a row. Yeah, all right.
5: Not much of a meat eater, I'll make a trip over there when I feel like having one.
0: That's a ringing endorsement. I don't eat much meat, but when I do, I go to Captain Mike's.
2: All right,
0: do you have a burger there?
5: That's
0: one of the places where you get a clipboard and you can either pick one of their... you can put get one of their standard burgers, or you can go through it yourself, you know, and kind of pick what you want. So, all right. Anything else? Is that it?
5: Yes. No, I actually have a shameless plug.
0: Okay, what do you got?
5: I am hosting a fundraiser. It's called Pause at the Pier. It's going to be hosted down at On the Rocks, formerly known as Greentown on the Rocks.
0: All right.
5: It's this Saturday from 11 to 3. There'll be tons of vendors, basket raffles, food trucks. Pride Fest will be following. And I'm just hoping to have a big crowd to find some wonderful homes for those unfortunate fur babies.
2: Aww.
0: Will there be fur babies there? May I pet the dogs?
5: There is, yes. Actually, there's going to be four different rescues there. Am I allowed to say?
0: Sure, why not?
5: Okay. We're going to be sponsoring Reach Rescue out of Mundelein.
0: Love those guys.
5: Yes, they're wonderful.
0: They're building a new place. Reach is building a new place, so maybe go do a little donating or whatever. Yeah.
5: And then we'll have Master Mutts out of Kenosha. Fur Good will be there, and then also Safe Paws. So they'll all be bringing a couple of their pups for fosters and to accept donations.
0: Saturday down at, it's not Greentown on the Rocks anymore, which everybody still calls it. What is it called?
5: It's called just On the Rocks.
0: On the Rocks. All right. Sounds good. Thanks for calling with the info.
5: Thank you. Have a wonderful day, guys.
2: You too. I have what could be possibly breaking news. Do you want to...
0: Hold on here. Breaking news. There it is. All right. Here we go. We have some breaking news. We go live to the Will Rock Data Command Center. And Leah, what is the breaking news? What is the latest?
2: Can I say, I thought I had a dream about this.
0: You don't know the difference between your dreams and reality. We've covered this.
2: But someone just texted in and said that they emailed last night that they found the key, but we still gave out a clue this morning.
0: Have you seen any email from anyone here that
2: it
0: says...
2: I saw it. It must have been on, like, Facebook or on, like, our morning show page or something that someone messaged us. I remember seeing this last night. When I woke up this morning, I thought it was a dream.
0: But if they get the key, if they have the key, it says to email Wayne, and then Wayne notifies us.
2: Wayne did not notify us, but he did just contact the guy, and there's a picture on the text line.
0: The key has been located.
2: Yeah.
0: So listen tomorrow morning at 7:30, and do not go out and look for the 3-lock box key. Some knucklehead found it.
2: Yeah.
0: So there you go. That's it. 3-lock box is done. Resume your regularly scheduled life. It is 9:26.
2: Sunny and 63 today.
0: All right. Coming up, let's see. What do I have? More phone calls and texts. We will go to the text line.
2: We have to go to the text line. There's things going on.
0: Open phone Thursday, 800-223-9510. Dial it up, text it in, or OPT. 3DG on Will Rock.

0: Breaking news, email now from Wayne. This in from the 95 Little Rock Data Command Center. Key 3 was found last night. We're waiting to hear back from the key finder if he can talk on the morning show tomorrow. Jen's 3 lockbox key has been located. So that's it. Third key. Gone. It's all, you missed it. You're not going to go to the Ryu all-inclusive for 5 nights, you and a friend. This person, by the way, we don't know who they're taking. If you need somebody to go to Mexico with you, I know my way around Cancun. But the 3 lockbox is no longer happening. I can't say where the key was because we don't know. I still don't understand where Jen had it. But thanks to everybody who played. Thanks to everybody who won. And thanks to our sponsors, Windy City Rooter. 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It's 9:31.
1: Sunny, 63 for today, 48 overnight, 72 for tomorrow. It is 59 in Beach Park and 67 in Palatine.
0: What is it in Palatine?
1: 67.
0: Exactly.
1: Oh, God. No, we left that behind in 2025, Tom. You are so late on all of this.
0: I was trying to be hip.
1: Oh, my gosh. That is actually happy hour news. 6-7, no more. But you want to know what it is?
0: What?
1: What's
0: eight,
1: in?
0: 41. Are you kidding? Are you serious?
1: No, I'm unfortunately okay. Serious. But
0: what?
1: That is not what the happy hour news is.
0: Why is 40? Okay, but wait. Just
1: I
0: tell
1: don't,
0: me why.
1: Tom, I don't know.
0: Are the kids are doing 41 now? I can't keep track of the numbers now.
1: Yeah,
0: I have another thing.
1: I don't get it. It's not as, yeah.
0: 41.
1: I think that's what
0: all
1: it
0: right,
1: is.
0: All right. Thank
1: whatever,
0: you.
1: Whatever. It doesn't matter. Lee. It is time for the 95 Will Rock happy hour news. There's a new type of cereal out there, Tom. And it's just for you.
0: All right. What, sexy guy cereal?
1: Just for men.
0: Okay.
1: Finally, breakfast in a box.
0: Strong
1: so masculine.
0: Strong enough for a man, but made for a woman.
1: Well, what in the world is a man cereal?
0: If a man, you said in the box, if a man's a real man, that's where he does most of his eating.
1: In the box?
0: Yeah.
1: I hope the camera just got you doing that motion. And I'm never going to get that. Ah, stop it. Ah. Oh, that's
0: you're
1: not
0: over there doing hand gestures and stuff all the time. Now you know how it feels.
1: Yeah, but that's not what. I stop. I can't look at you now. Please stop.
0: Van Halen did it at all their concerts in the 80s.
1: Mm-hmm.
0: They would do this and then they would. It's a hand
1: I can't even look at you right now.
0: Anyway.
1: Not much explanation is needed to tell you.
0: I have an endorsement of my abilities there.
1: Okay.
0: A written endorsement if
1: yeah.
0: You'd like to read it.
1: No.
0: Okay.
1: I am so good. I don't even know what I'm talking about anymore. There's man cereal out there. Chocolate cereal for men.
0: Why is it man cereal?
1: It's
0: what makes it male? Loaded with chocolate and testosterone. Also, steroids. If you want to have breakfast and then rage, you killer beast, get chocolatey man cereal. Why is it man cereal?
1: Well, it markets itself as the breakfast of champions for so-called health-conscious gym bros whose only understanding of functional eating is the far-right slop they consume online.
0: That is you eating your brown goo this morning. They're saying men need to do this.
1: It was delicious.
0: Yeah.
1: So there's creatine in it.
0: I want my cereal with whatever the hell that is. What's good cereal? Captain Crunch. That's there's
1: oh
0: nothing
1: my gosh,
0: good
1: Fruity
0: in there.
1: Pebbles.
0: I like the Captain Crunch.
1: Oh, Fruity Pebbles. Yeah,
0: I had good cereal. But the inside of my mouth is tore to hell.
1: Mm-hmm.
0: Captain Crunch with Crunch Berries.
1: Mm.
0: The peanut butter Captain Crunch.
1: Mm.
0: Right?
1: Mm.
0: Is that your favorite?
1: They're
0: I don't
1: all
0: eat
1: my
0: cereal.
1: Favorites.
0: I don't eat much cereal. I couldn't tell you last time I had a bowl of cereal.
1: Same. Yeah. You

0: I don't know the best way to eat cereal.
1: Huh? Out of the box?
0: In a cup.
1: In a cup.
0: Yeah.
1: Oh. Really?
0: Cereal
1: why?
0: In a cup.
1: Why?
0: Just isn't a small it hard cup to scoop of cereal. It out of
1: there? Do you use a spoon still?
0: You use a spoon, and then when you're done, you use...
1: Here's the question that I see. You drink the milk, obviously. Yeah. I drink it. I like drinking it out of the bowl.
0: I don't know
1: that's
0: why.
1: Fun.
0: Like, growing up...
1: It's easier to drink the milk.
0: It's a core memory of mine. Like, my best friend Sam and I, that's how we had our cereal.
1: Your mom probably didn't want to wash any bowls.
0: That's what I was, like, looking back on it. We were probably poor and just didn't have bowls.
1: Man, get your cereal cup. We ain't got no bowls. All right. Here's the
0: what were you going to say? What's the question?
1: Here's the question.
0: What's the question?
1: And I don't know why this is a question, because I didn't know there were people who did it the other way. Cereal and then milk, or milk and then cereal?
0: Oh, my gosh. Cereal and then milk.
1: Right.
0: You're a freaking lunatic.
1: I don't understand, but there are people who vote milk, and then they put their cereal in it.
0: Absolutely.
1: How does that even work?
0: Absolutely not.
1: You put the cereal in, and then you put the milk to cover the level you want.
0: My kid has a friend that does that, and I said he can't come to our house. You can't come to our house.
1: I'm the same way with
0: for
1: people
0: sure,
1: who eat corn improperly.
0: Yeah,
1: I get you. I hear you. You want to come over? Come over here and read this.
0: What is it?
1: Just come over here and read this.
0: Okay. If it has to do with your
1: it does.
0: Cereal.
1: Nah, it's not. It has to do with. Just read this. Don't say who it's from. Don't say what it says. I just want you to know that. Look in the things. There's a suggested reply. Should I send the suggested reply?
0: Wow. Wow.
1: So there's that.
0: That's a mighty flex.
1: You snooze, you lose, ladies. You snooze, you lose.
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1: 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It's open phone Thursday, 800-223-9510. My mouth is weird today. Let me see what we got. You told me that I'm going to go to the text line here. So
0: yeah, well, there's a lot going on the text line.
1: Before we do that, I just posted on my Facebook page, my buddy John told me about this, and this hit kind of close to home, so I shared this GoFundMe on my Facebook page. This guy is a bona fide hero. My buddy John told me that if his house was on fire and the fire department was showing up, this is the firefighter he would want running into the house to save his family. And now this guy and his family could use a little help from the GoFundMe I just posted on my Facebook page. Community hero needs a little help. In 24 years, this guy, Quinn, has helped a ton of people since he was a child. Quinn Adamek, son of Kevin and Amy, has always wanted to help other people as a young child. He sensed someone was sad or ill. He was there to comfort them. He's been a buddy athlete for children with disabilities, a lifeguard at the Burlington Pool and Wellness Center. After school, he pursued his dream of becoming a firefighter and EMT. He served on the Lions Fire Department, the Curtis Ambulance Service, the Waterford Fire Department as a full-time guy. Quinn got involved in a motorcycle accident. I just talked about that last Saturday, and it's not good. He's got. I'm not going to go into his medical problems.
0: Yeah, please don't, because I'm going to start crying.
1: But him and his family could use a little help, and I will be donating if it is within your means. If you could just kick in a couple of bucks for a guy who's kicking in doors and putting out fires and saving people since he was a little kid until now, and he got clipped on the bike last weekend. So this hits close to home, both geographically. It's right out of Burlington, Waterford area. And hits close home to me. He's a fellow rider. So if you could just kick in a couple of bucks. His GoFundMe is posted on my Facebook page. And just, I would greatly appreciate it if you would kick in a little bit. That was kind of tough. Let's go to the text line for some fart jokes now. Which one do you want? You want to read them? Because you seem okay. Which one do you want me to get to? What is the protein powder Leah is using? I've been trying to find one myself.
0: I use two different kinds. There's Flav City is the one that I'm using, and
1: it's one of my favorites.
0: Flav City is the one that I use. I mix it in with my overnight oats. And then there's a clear protein one that I use. I don't know the name of it.
1: All right.
0: City, though, if you're looking for one, is good.
1: This text says, I drove 45 minutes this morning to come find the key, LOL, FML.
0: So sorry.
1: The key has been found. Ron's Place has always had really good burgers. I love Ron's Place. I get the T-Hurst with the onions and the ham on it, and I get it with pepper cheese. Get a T-Hurst with pepper cheese. This says they're the only place in Kenosha that's consistent with their burgers. So there you go. That's a vote for Ron's Place. If you go to 95WillRock.com, you can click on what's the best burger. That'll take you to my Facebook post where we're wanting to collect all the best burgers. This says Finn Ale House, best burger bar none. I don't know where that is. Do you?
0: No.
1: This one says Wayne just got back to me. Actually, thanks.
0: That's the guy that won or found it.
1: Ron's Place got another vote. The Black and Blue is just deliciousness. Sam Lame, I always get the T-Hurst. I don't know why. Always. Love it. Hairball, twin spin, daily. Now I'm up. Right?
0: Yeah.
1: That was good.
0: Gets you going.
1: Yeah. Tom, how do you not know about Bomb Burger in Burlington? I do not. Let's see what else.
0: Read Billy from Bernie.
1: This is you Shazam to find the hairball song and info.
0: I don't think that's how
1: it's not on Shazam. That's something we created. Yeah. It's not. You're not going to find it on Shazam. Let's see. I don't know where. Oh, Billy from. Here we go. Billy from Gurney. Oh, geez, Billy.
0: Don't skip the first line because I think he was doing talk text.
1: Billy
0: I'm
1: Gurney
0: just curious.
1: Writes a novel, and apparently we're going to cover it.
0: Do you want to?
1: Curious. Good morning, Tom. Ilea. Which I guess it would be And Leah, or you've changed your name to Ilea, which is nice. I'm just curious, has Leah been going to, like, the tutoring of broadcasting school? Because over the last couple of weeks, she's been spotted on with the news just on top of her game. And I'm wondering if she's stepping up her game, because Tom's going to be moving to Portland, or, again, going to sing, or be a comedian on a cruise ship. I just want to give you're doing an awesome job to Leah and Tom. Yeah. All right. Well, thank you, Billy.
0: I've been stepping up my game. He wants to know if I've been going to a broadcast.
1: Yeah, Billy. She's been she's been taking broadcaster classes.
0: I already did that. Damn it.
1: Yeah, and how and when? Was it recently or long time ago?
0: I graduated from broadcasting school.
1: Okay. All right. My bad. I didn't.
0: After I decided I wasn't going to be a good high school math teacher.
1: All right. I got a clip for you, Billy, of Leah. My flash drive.
0: What else? Okay, so Tom, in all seriousness,
1: yeah.
0: What else would I do? Like,
1: for a living?
0: Yeah.
1: I think you could mukbang your whole I'm enjoying overnight oats or whatever was a.
0: But that's not a career. That's like a
1: people
0: side
1: make
0: hustle.
1: Big, people
0: I
1: make
0: know
1: big
0: they
1: money.
0: Do, but I'm not.
1: I only know one person, you know, personally that's on, been on, what is it, OnlyFans or whatever, right? Yeah. And I think she's even having to discount now. I think you got to be good on that now. Because Shannon Elizabeth, by the way, who was in American Pie, made like $1 million her first
0: month.
1: You could do
0: whatever.
1: OnlyFans. And I'm not saying like get totally naked,
0: no.
1: But like maybe take
0: show
1: your top
0: feet.
1: Off
0: yeah.
1: or mukbang. Mm-hmm. I think you could make money. I think you could do that.
0: I have
1: that
0: also,
1: but you're not, now this is not me belittling you saying mm-hmm. this is, I think there's a million that you'd be a great cashier.
0: Okay.
1: I would hand you my money and have you put my products in a bag. You could, I was going to say truck driver, but I don't think you should do that. You're not
0: a truck driver.
1: What else could Leah do? No, I think that's it. Cashier, mukbanger, not truck driver. What else? I mean, I think you could do any job.
0: Mm.
1: You'd be a great, you're going to be bartending at the,
0: I'm not going to be.
1: Yeah.
0: I'm not going to do that.
1: All right.
0: Their loss.
1: I think this is Leah as a broadcaster from yesterday's
0: this
1: show.
0: This is from yesterday?
1: Yes. And I think that stuff like this is why you've really stepped up your game. I'm hearing more enthusiasm when you're broadcasting.
0: All right,
1: this is from yesterday's show.
0: And the Golden Knights beat the Colorado Avalanche for an unthinkable sweep to make their third Stanley Cup final in nine seasons.
1: Was it unthinkable,
0: it was
1: Leah?
0: Unthinkable.
1: Vegas beat Colorado. Vegas beat Colorado.
0: Four times.
1: That's unthinkable. In a row. Stop a second. That's unthinkable. That's unthinkable.
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1: 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And it is time for the 95 Wheel Rock Ride Report. Thanks to House of Harley-Davidson on Layton in Greenfield. And we were talking earlier this morning on the phone about this ride for Open Phone Thursday, the Paddock Lake Lions 15th Annual Poker Run. Get that one on your calendar. June 20th starts off at Ralph's Ace of Hearts in Trevor, sign-ups at 10, kickstands up a little after that, and then last bike out at 11. Going to stop at the Blue Roadhouse in Elkhorn Village, Tap and Lions, Wilmot Riverside, and Wilmot, and, you know, the Zenda Tap. Any ride that stops at the Zenda Tap, which is my favorite dive bar in the world, is a good ride. Again, that is going on Saturday, June 20th. At Ralph's Ace of Hearts. I'm going over the details because I just got the flyer. If you have a ride, send me your flyer. Do like Cindy did. Send it to tom@95wheelrock.com, and we'll get it on the ride report. Heard four times each week thanks to House of Harley-Davidson on Layton in Greenfield. Stop in, see them, and get your motorcycle there at House of Harley. Yes?
0: No, I was just waving to somebody.
1: Oh, out in the mall, I thought you were raising your hand. I'm like, you have a question? You have to go to the potty? You gotta go potty. Take the hall pass.
0: Mr. Keefe.
1: Don't get busted without the hall pass. We got a few people waiting on holds.
0: Oh, boy. Speed round
1: of Open Phone Thursday. Quickly, where's the best burger? What's your name? Hi, ready? Go. Hi, what's your name?
11: Hey, hello. This is Pat from Gurney. Quick question first for Leah. For your Flav City protein drink, are you a big Bobby Parrish fan, or is that just the brand you found probably most likely at Target?
0: Bobby who?
11: Bobby Parrish. That's his brand.
0: I had no idea. I do like Bobby Parrish. That's the guy, he does the cooking on Instagram, right?
11: He does a lot of like best things you can find at Aldi, Target, blah, blah, blah, blah.
1: Are we still talking about protein stuff or oats? I didn't realize that was his flavor.
11: I'm trying to speed round, like you said, but I'm right. For a hot minute. Okay, so two best burgers, in my opinion, in the area. Number one, Ballers. You guys had a remote there a while back. That's on Washington 45. Real good. And then have you ever heard of Meat and Melt? Their original location was in Libertyville next to Sunset Foods. And apparently, I've never been to the Gurney one, but it is in the building that replaced Mom Corn. Very sad that Mom Corn closed.
0: Oh, my gosh. I didn't even realize someone replaced Mom Corn because I was hoping that it was going to come back.
1: I think you guys are all making things up now. There's Mom Corn. And what is the burger place called?
0: Oh, so sad.
1: What is the burger?
11: It's called Meat and Melt. They only do three things, fries, shakes, and smash burgers.
1: Oh.
11: So specifically why I wanted to bring up Meat and Melt is these people, I don't know how they afford it at this price. They have the Penta Melt, so it's five patties, and this thing is $14.99. So, like, that beats out Five Guys, Smash Burger.
0: Yeah.
1: You can only get one, because then
11: Twisted Burger, anything in the regional area.
1: Then the angina kicks in. Thank you for that. I like that. That sounds delicious. I'm sorry that Mom something's
0: Mom
1: not...
0: Mom Corn.
1: What do they sell? Corn to moms?
0: No, it was like...
1: It said Mom Porn.
0: It does sound like
1: I'm
0: that.
1: Like, what are we watching?
0: Which
1: you want to go to the red Room of Pain situation going on there?
0: Speaking of, because we were talking about other jobs that I would be good at.
1: Mom Porn? Dominatrix, Red Room of Pain?
0: No, on the text line, someone said Leah would be great at holding the flag in construction zones. I would slow down, way down. Might even drive around the block.
1: See, that's why it's a no. That's why it's a no. You're just going to screw it up. I was a great flagger. I was entertained.
0: I think I could hold a flag.
1: Yeah, you got to know what you're doing, though.
0: I just need
1: to
0: know what I'm doing after
1: this. Yeah, you got to...
0: I can't wave a flag.
1: There's more to it. They're not just waving, hi, oh, cars, hi. No, you're controlling traffic. I would rather not have you controlling traffic.
0: This way.
1: Yeah, no. I think flagger is not on your list.
0: Damn it.
1: Hi, Will Rock, OPT. What's your name? Where are you from?
12: Hi, Steve. It's Pam.
1: What's the best burger?
0: Steve, it's Pam.
12: I'm Steve.
1: Remember the Steve show?
0: Oh, this is the lady
1: She's the one who told me Steve is going to be the new morning show host. Yes.
0: Oh, my gosh. Who's going to take my job?
12: And Leah, I'm the girl that gave you the rose quartz over at Sandlot.
0: Oh, yes. I still have that next to my bedside. It was in my bra for a while.
1: Just wait.
12: We all carry just stones everybody, in our bra.
1: Everybody stop. Everybody stop talking. You gave her what? Stop.
0: This
1: talking.
0: Is a funny story.
1: Stop talking.
0: I need to tell my side.
1: Stop talking. You gave her what?
0: Rose quartz.
1: You gave her what?
12: A crystal called rose quartz.
1: And why did you give her that?
12: Because it's a symbolic of love, and I love Leah.
1: Okay,
0: and you
1: took it and put it in your bedside table.
0: It's at my bedside table now, but it lived in my bra for probably longer than I'm willing to admit.
1: Why are you putting rocks in your bra?
12: Meaning you never change your bra.
0: Meaning I never take my bra off unless I'm taking a shower. Oh. So you gave it to me, on like a Friday. I didn't take my bra off that night. I went to bed. That's why they're so perky still. I went to bed, woke up the next day, went about my business, went to go take a shower, and boom, rose quartz ground. And I was like, what the hell was that? A rock just fell out.
12: It fell on the ground, right? That is so common with people that are into crystals, women. We always carry them in our bra, and then they fall on the floor.
0: Fall to the floor. It didn't break. I will tell you it did not break, and it's since.
1: Stop again. Everybody freeze. Everybody stop.
0: Yeah.
1: You're telling me that there are a lot of women walking around with stones in their bra.
0: The answer is yes.
1: Why? Do you not have another place to carry it or what?
0: I didn't on that day.
12: That's probably it. Yeah, if you don't have pockets or
0: I did not. I was not wearing pockets.
1: Okay, I'm just going to
12: say. There you go.
1: Where does it go? In one of the cups or in the middle section or in the clasp?
0: In the cup, I tucked it underneath so it didn't look like I had a lump.
1: So if I'm feeling somebody up, I get a rock, I'm like, you need to go to the doctor.
0: Uh-huh. Yeah, but or is that a crystal?
1: Or are you happy to see me?
0: Yeah.
1: All right.
0: Oh, Pam.
1: Pam, is it?
12: I'm going to say my best burger is at the Lodge in Antioch.
1: All right.
0: That's a good option.
1: Lodge has very good food. Sit out in the outdoor deck there and back and enjoy a tasty burger and stuff. All right.
12: You were there.
1: Many times. Thank you, Pam, for calling. And thank you for
0: my rose quartz.
1: I thought Leah had rocks in her brain. I didn't know she had them in her bra, too. So there you go. I kid.
0: They're there. Oh, no. My dad always used to tell me that. He's like, you could just hear them rattling around in there. I'm like, thanks, Dad.
1: Sorry to anybody we didn't get to today on Open Phone Thursday on the phone or...
0: There was a lot.
1: On the text line. It was just a... Just a lot today.
0: I forgot about that rose quartz. Yeah, it's next to my bedside now.
1: I forget about rocks I put in my underwear all the time.
0: Don't put them in my underwear. That'd be weird.
1: The other day I took my pants off and I'm like, what are all these rocks doing here?
0: It was. I went to go get in the shower and it was the loudest thud. And I'm like, what the hell was that?
1: It was a thud.
0: It was a thud.
1: It's a boulder in your bra.
0: It was pretty big. The fact that I slept and then went about my next day and didn't realize or didn't remember it was in there.
1: Literally wearing an over-the-shoulder boulder holder. Yeah. All right.
0: There's a lot going on.
1: We'll wrap up whatever the hell this
0: is. Probably for the best.
1: Next on Will Rock. Yeah.
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3: 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I'll be hanging out at Broken Oar in Port Barrington starting at 7. We'll see you then. Otherwise, bright and early tomorrow, 5 until 10. The delightful Jen Mar coming in next. You have a good day. Be nice to each other. 95 Will Rock.

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2: 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I just want to play some Everclear this morning. I didn't even get to that. 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Jim Moran came in this morning. I was like, man, I got to play some Everclear. 2 weeks from day in Antioch. Here's Wonderful.

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Latest one from Ice Nine Kills featuring McKenna Grace, Twisting the Knife. Good Thursday morning to you. I'm Jen Marr, Tom Keefe, rocking the chain again this year. We're teaming up with Miller Lite, all part of the 95 Will Rock 95 Days of Summer. Go hang out with Tom at Blarney Island. 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So join Tom Keefe for the 95 Will Rock Morning Show tomorrow night starting at 9. 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

You can win your way into playoff AHL Hockey Game 4 of the Western Conference Finals, Chicago Wolves versus the Colorado Eagles. 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

Latest one from Papa Roach, Wake Up, calling off their upcoming album. Still no drop date for that. We'll keep you informed, though. 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

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There's a Brews and Views event from 4 until 8. More than 10 craft breweries, live music, and a beautiful view. 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They're also going to bring along some Will Rock and Miller Lite swag, and you know they've got the tickets. Milwaukee Metal Fest Day 2. That is with Killswitch Engage, Suicidal Tendencies, Machine Head, and more at the Rave on June 6th. Or Theory of a Dead Man, Seven Dust, and Return to Dust at the Rave on August 18th. So tomorrow afternoon, starting at 5:01, make sure that you are at Independence Grove Beer Garden. It's in the Independence Grove Forest Preserve off of Buckley Road in Libertyville. 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
2: 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Oh.

Good Thursday afternoon to you. I'm Jen Marr. Before we get into the 95 Will Rock Liquid Lunch Hour, how about your 12 o'clock keyword? For 95 Will Rock's Metallica Sphere Fly Away, your word is battery. B-A-T-T-E-R-Y, battery. You have until the end of the day to get that texted in to 800-223-9510. You'll then be in the running for a chance to win a trip for two to Las Vegas to go see Metallica at the Sphere in October. It's all thanks to Epic Deli in McHenry. 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That double shot from Sublime.

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7: It's Carson here with your Will Rock Breakdown for Thursday, May 28th, all brought to you by our friends at Hagen Homes for quality new home construction you'll love to live with. All right, so Perfect Circle just shocked everyone by releasing Starless, their brand new single and first new music in 8 years. The track features a hypnotic melody, heavy riffs, and a killer vocal performance from Maynard James Keenan. Maynard said he was absolutely chuffed to debut the song live in the UK, adding that a Perfect Circle tracks take on an expanded personality on stage. It was recorded at guitarist Billy Howardell's studio and features Josh Fries on drums. And you can check it out for yourself over at 95rock.com right now. Meanwhile, metal legend Sepultura just announced the final show of their career, locking in November 7th of this year at the Mercado Libre Arena, Pacaembu, for a massive celebration of their 40-year legacy. The farewell gig will feature a special set from Metal Allegiance with members of Dream Theater, Testament, Machine Head, and Mastodon, plus former Sepultura members are expected to appear. Guitarist Andreas Kisser says the band simply needs that rest. They're currently wrapping up their farewell tour while mixing a live album recorded across 40 different cities. And finally, heavy metal supergroup Down is hitting the road this summer for a quick 2-week North American headlining run dubbed the Strap It Down Trek. The band featuring Phil Anselmo, Pepper Keenan, Kirk Weinstein, Jamie Bauer, and Pat Brooders will be joined by Helmet and Spirit in the Room. The tour kicks off August 15th, and local Chicago area fans can catch them live at the Romova Theater on Wednesday, September 2nd. Tickets go on sale to the general public tomorrow morning at 10 a.m. local time. And there you go. That was your breakdown for the day. All thanks to Windy City Rooter. Take your in your pipes, not your wallet.
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1: On this day back in 2000, the White Stripes perform on TV for the very first time on the Detroit Public Television series Backstage Pass. 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

New Rock on Will Rock from Autumn Kings, Gone, Gone, Gone. 95 Will Rock's Metallica Sphere, Fly Away. Today and tomorrow, your last day is to be getting those keywords. I gave you your 12 o'clock keyword. All right, twist my arm. It's battery, B-A-T-T-E-R-Y. So listen for the three keywords per weekday. You've got still one today at 5, and then tomorrow, 8, noon, and 5. You have until the end of the day to get those words texted in, 800-223-9510. You'll then be entered for a chance to win a trip for two to Las Vegas. That is to see Metallica at the Sphere on October 10th. We're including airfare and hotel accommodations as well. One entry per keyword, but the more keywords you have entered, the better your odds. Thanks to Epic Deli, uniquely inspired, deliriously good. 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

Thursday afternoon to you. I'm Jen Marr. 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

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Don't want to go home tonight.

The 95 Will Rock Find Your Beach Bar Tour with Corona happening again this evening. Broken Oar on Rossenbridge Road in Port Barrington. Join Tom Keefe, the 95 Will Rock Morning Show, starting at 7 this evening. You can qualify to win a spot on the Cabin Fever Getaway of 2027. We qualify a different person each and every Thursday evening this summer. It is hands down your best odds to have a chance to win the trip. That winner will be chosen on August 27th, so head on out tonight. Try your hand. If you don't qualify for potentially to win the trip, Tom's also bringing Summer of 99 and Beyond Festival Night 1 tickets. That's with Limp Bizkit, Cypress Hill, 7 Dust, and more. Credit Union 1 Amphitheater on July 18th. So this evening, make sure that you are at Broken Oar on Rossenbridge Road in Barrington with

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New Rock on Will Rock, Eva Under Fire featuring Maria Brink with Villainous. They'll be in town Wednesday, August 19th, along with Five Finger Death Punch and Cody Jinx. Here's White Zombie on the Rock Station.

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I'm Jen Marr. Thanks so much for having us on today. Elwood's coming in next. I'll leave you with the latest one from Sleep Theory. Words are worthless. It's Will Rock.

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1: Wow, it has been a busy afternoon already.
0: Well, I guess a busy day, I should say. What's going on in Selwood? Happy Thirsty Thursday, Friday Eve, or even better, find your beach bar tour with Corona Day. Yeah, we're giving you another chance tonight to get qualified to go on the greatest vacation of life. Get details on where you can join. Tom Key for the Well Rock Morning Show. And I do have some bad news for anybody that was still hoping they were going to find key number 3 from 3 Lock Box. It has been found. So make sure you're waking up with Tom and Leah, the Well Rock Morning Show tomorrow. Get all the details on that. But the scavenger hunt officially over. It was a fun one. I told you. Remember I was on the air yesterday. I said, I got a funny feeling that key is going to be found after I gave that 5:30 clue. And look at that. It was. Manifestation. All right, we got to talk more. Chicago Wolves almost in the Calder Cup. And big announcement today. The Riot Fest lineup dropped going down in Douglas Park again in September. I'm not going to be able to attend this year because I'll be down at Louder Than Life. But I got to admit, this lineup, it's got to be one of my favorites over the last couple of years. So we'll break that down a little bit later on, and you can check it out now at 95 Will Rock. Brand new track from Breaking Benjamin coming up after Weezer. Plus, I got Korn and more on the way. It's Will Rock. Good afternoon.

0: latest track from Breaking Benjamin called Something Wicked. What I love about that song, it's got that classic Breaking Benjamin feel and sound, like dark, evil, but Ben's voice, just good to hear them back. And they're going to be here on that massive tour. It's Tinley Park, CU1 Amphitheater, such a great lineup. Breaking Benjamin, Chevelle, Starset, and Cammy Kehoe. And Starset did a YouTube show, a demonstration, as they call it, last night. Got to talk, chatted up with Dustin a little bit before that, so I'm glad they're back. All right, 95 War Rock and Miller Lite, back rocking the chain, part of our 95 days of summer. Last weekend, yeah, it was a little chilly to be on the island, but not this weekend. We're ready to go. $5 Fridays are back, $5 food specials, aluminum pints of Miller Lite, and $5 off the shuttle. Tom Key for the Will Rock Morning Show will be live starting at 9 on the island. There's going to be live music from the Knockoff starting around 7. And once again, we're going to be qualifying you to win your way onto the CVG, the Chula Vista Getaway, all summer long. More times you come out, better your odds of winning that trip. 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So Korn set to release a new album. Monkey spilled a little details, saying the band already has about 40 songs already recorded. Now, time to start making some cuts and making some concert announcements.
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got to admit, it was so weird seeing all like the major presses covering Beartooth, like People Magazine, E! Entertainment, TMZ. All week it's been frontman of the band Beartooth comes out as a proudly gay man. I was like, it took that for national coverage for Beartooth. Man, I'm just happy Caleb's finally feeling comfortable in his own skin. He opened up about all of his alcohol and drug abuse over the years as he was trying to put down these feelings that he had. He has been married 14 years, him and his wife going through a divorce now, but still very much love each other and are best friends. And Caleb just doing what he's got to do. And now after hearing the new single, you hear a lot of those lyrics. You could tell he's been battling, but he's free. He feels good about it, and he's proud that he could finally talk about it. And Caleb, good friend of mine and one of my favorite bands, so I'm glad he's finally happy. Brand new album, Pure Ecstasy, is going to be coming out. 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Here's Caleb Shomo and Beartooth. He's free. Got the

Key number three is officially found. So that lucky person is not going to be on a highway to hell. They're going on a highway to an all-inclusive trip for two, well, I guess in the air, 5 nights, any Ryu Palace Hotel and Resort property in Cancun. Three Lock Box 2026 officially comes to a close. It was all presented by Windy City Rooter. I want to thank everybody that went on that scavenger hunt, but we'll announce the big winners once again. Key number one, found by Anthony from Salem. That one was in Gurnee. Key two was found by Martin from Lindenhurst in Kenosha. And key number three was found last night. So wake up tomorrow with Tom and Leah, the Will Rock Morning Show. Find out who won it and where that key was located. But thank you again to all of our great sponsors, including Windy City Rooter. They drain your pipes, not your wallet. 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Evanescence, getting ready to go out on the world tour with Spirit Box and Nova Twins. A new album, Sanctuary, coming out next month. Who will you follow? It's Will Rock.

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15: Gurney weather for today. A little bit cooler, but a lot of sunshine. Looking at a high of 68, low of 47 tonight. And tomorrow, sunny and 77 as we head into the weekend. 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

I'm not usually big on viral videos, but I feel like this is the video of the year. And if you haven't seen it yet, you're missing out. A woman was pulled over in Florida, and there's body cam footage from the police officer. And he said, we're doing Operation Safe Driving. He said, I noticed you texting with your right hand while you were driving. Just at that moment, that woman throws up her right arm. And she has a stub. She doesn't have a hand. And the way she throws it up, it's so good. And then she was like, how about we just call it a day now? And the cop continues on. He's like, no, I saw you texting. And he said, to the hand of God, did you not text? And she throws up her stuff again. She said, by my no hand to God. Long story short, she had a happy ending and the judge threw out the case. She didn't have a hand. You had no case in this, bro. And the girl's laughter is so awesome. I'll share it up at 95 Will Rock. You want to check it out. Zach Wild and Black Maple Society now. Here's Name and Blood on Will Rock.

Oh, yeah, this is Wolves hockey. They're continuing to win, but can they get to the Calder Cup? We're giving you the chance to win your way into playoff AHL hockey. Game 4 of the Western Conference Finals, Wolves and Colorado Eagles going to be facing off on Wednesday, June 3rd. 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If they can get this done, it'd be awesome. And seeing them at Allstate Arena, anything playoffs, the adrenaline is just badass. All right, coming up, Shinedown getting ready to release their A Studio album at midnight tonight. We'll do their latest single, and right now it's 3 Days Grace.

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Latest track from Shinedown at Safe and Sound on Will Rock. Their eighth studio album, Eight, officially going to be out at midnight tonight. And they're having an album release party live on YouTube. So it's going to be tomorrow, 11:30 Central Time. I'll share the YouTube link up at 95 Will Rock. And you can join the band. The new album featuring the number one hits, Dance Kid Dance, Killing Field, Searchlight, and Safe and Sound already at number one. That's four songs off a record that isn't even out yet that are all number one. That's how Shinedown does it. Continuing on with Holding the Record. I believe it's 25 number one hits at rock radio. Nobody has more.

Let that sun shine down on all of us. It's been a great week, and it's going to be an even nicer weekend. 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Off the upcoming 10th studio album as they get to go out on their 20th anniversary, here's the latest from Five Finger Death Punch and The Big Return. This is Eye of the Storm. Oh,

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Well, for everybody that's been waiting, the Riot Fest lineup dropped today, and I got to admit, this has got to be one of the best lineups I've seen in years. Going down September 18th through the 20th, Douglas Park in Chicago again, you got Tool, 21 Pilots, Pierce the Veil, even Alanis Morissette going to be there. All American Rejects, Nas, Bad Religion, Alkaline Trio, Social D, Rise Against, Taking Back Sunday, The Descendants, Pennywise, Iggy Pop, Elvis Costello, The Sex Pistols, Patti Smith. I mean, this is pretty awesome. You know what else? Tom Skilling. Yes, weatherman Tom Skilling going to be on site giving live weather updates from stage. Only Riot Fest could pull out something like that. You want all the details in the full lineup? 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

dragged me to a burger joint. I didn't know it was National Hamburger Day. And I don't even know if I agree with this at all. I know, I'm sure it was talked about on the Will Rock Morning Show, but today, National Hamburger Day, and they put together a list of the best national restaurant chain burgers, all reviewed by some guy named Burger Beast. I don't know how you get that title. But they said the number one burger is from Buffalo Wild Wings. I don't even know if I've ever had a burger there. I automatically think chicken. Cheddar's, Scratch Kitchen, Cheesecake Factory, Chili's, and Denny's, plus Outback Steakhouse. I don't know. When I think burgers, I think more of fast food, right? That's what I would think. Or you know what the best burger is? One from a charcoal grill in your backyard. That's the way to go. And looks like I know what I'm making for dinner when I eventually get home. All right, coming up next, Corso will jump in the pit with the breakdown, get you up to date, and I got a goodie. I got a goodie today. Feeling very confident. New music to check out. 420 Hit is on the way next.

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2: It's Carson here with your Will Rock Breakdown for Thursday, May 28th. 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All right, so Perfect Circle just shocked everyone by releasing Starless, their brand new single and first new music in 8 years. The track features a hypnotic melody, heavy riffs, and a killer vocal performance from Maynard James Keenan. Maynard said he was absolutely chuffed to debut the song live in the UK, adding that a Perfect Circle tracks take on an expanded personality on stage. It was recorded at guitarist Billy Howardell's studio and features Josh Fries on drums. And you can check it out for yourself over at 95rock.com right now. Meanwhile, metal legend Sepultura just announced the final show of their career, locking in November 7th of this year at the Mercado Livre Arena, Pacaembu, for a massive celebration of their 40-year legacy. The farewell gig will feature a special set from Metal Allegiance with members of Dream Theater, Testament, Machine Head, and Mastodon, plus former Sepultura members are expected to appear. Guitarist Andreas Kisser says the band simply needs that rest. They're currently wrapping up their farewell tour while mixing a live album recording across 40 different cities. And finally, heavy metal supergroup Down is hitting the road this summer for a quick 2-week North American headlining run dubbed the Strap It Down Trek. The band featuring Phil Anselmo, Pepper Keenan, Kirk Winstein, Jimmy Bauer, and Pat Brooders will be joined by Helmet and Spirit in the Room. The tour kicks off August 15th, and local Chicago area fans can catch them live at the Romova Theater on Wednesday, September 2nd. Tickets go on sale to the general public tomorrow morning at 10 a.m. local time. And there you go. That was your breakdown for the day. All thanks to Windy City Rooter. They drain your pipes, not your wallet.
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2: Oh, we got another 420 hit. That is a Will Rock world premiere. I think you guys are going to dig this track. 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So the featured track today, I would love to get your thoughts on. Let me know if you're puffing on it and enjoying it. Or throw it away. Pass it. I want nothing to do with it. Use that studio text line, 800-223-9510. Let me know, good, the bad, the ugly, and of course, your beautiful name and where you're listening from. Here's another 95 Will Rock world premiere 420 hit of the day. Check it out.

420 hit of the day. Does that voice sound familiar? I mean, it's a voice in rock that stands out above all. There's certain front men that you hear instantly. You're like, well, I know who that is. And if you missed out on my clue, this is one of his side bands, but his main band was just announced as one of the headliners. So you could probably figure it out. But I got to know what you're thinking about the song. Hit me up on a studio text line with the Puffer Pass, and we'll find out if it makes the encore. 800-223-9510.

song is, it's got this dark, creepy feel to it. I feel like I'm walking through a haunted house. We got Maynard's vocals, haunting. All right, on the studio text line, getting some love from the 262 as always. Thank you so much. Puffing on this, can't go wrong with Maynard James Keenan. And yes, a lot of people on the line already know. This is a world premiere. A Perfect Circle, brand new music. And obviously, Maynard just announced Tool going to be headlining Riot Fest. So doesn't look like he's slowing down with the other bands. But musically, this thing is awesome. All over the place. It slows down and creeps back up. I am getting a couple passes, though, from the 847. Not feeling this track, but also getting a lot of love with Maynard James Keenan fans. Pump it, pump it, pump it. All right. It's looking like way more than puffs than pass. So keep the votes coming in. 800-223-9510. You don't want the song to be gone, gone, gone. Latest from Martin Kings Now and Ice Nine Kills up next. It's Will Rock.

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17: I had a feeling we'd be getting a win today, and we did. Thank you so much to everybody who always gets involved. I know I say it a lot, but I feel like people in this business don't say that enough. 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Brand new music from A Perfect Circle. The band returns with Starless. Brand new single from Billy and Maynard. And obviously, Maynard James Keenan going to be headlining Riot Fest with Tool. But I love how they describe this. A Perfect Circle Starless moves between muscular, guitar-driven intensity, and delicate, intricate passages with the precision that has long defied the band's work. Who put that sentence together? I think it was Chat.

GPT, because I don't think any human can do that. All right, coming up next, we are in the second to last day for the Metallica giveaway. So I have another keyword to kick off the Road Rage Hour, but right now, here's your encore. Brand new music from A Perfect Circle. This is Starless on Will Rock.

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4: Metallica. 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G-I-F-T. 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

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Tom Keefe for the Will Rock Morning Show will be live at Broken Oar in Port Barrington, starting off at 7. Once again, this is the best chance for you to qualify to win your way onto the greatest vacation of your life, Cabin Fever Getaway 2027. And Tom's bringing out tickets for the Summer of 99 and Beyond Festival, Night 1, featuring Bizkit, Cypress Hill, Seven Dust, and more. 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
3: 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What?

one knows who's going to win, but we will find out on Monday. 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Got the brand new stuff from Breaking Benjamin right now by request. Here's something wicked. Corn coming up next. It's the Road Rage Hour.

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Yeah, tomorrow night it's going to be time to go out and play on Island Time. 95 War Rock Miller Lite, going to be rocking the chain, part of our 95 Days of Summer. I'll get you all the info up after Disturbed. Right now, the latest massive hit and one of my favorite albums of the year, Bill Murray's new drop, Kinda Hard, featuring A Day to Remember's Jeremy McKinnon. Here's Always Let You Down. It's War Rock.

You know, every once in a while you get through your work week and you want to forget about life. You want to go to a magical place where nothing else matters but having a good time. Well, you're in luck, and you can win stuff, too. Will Rock and Miller Lite going to be rocking the chain tomorrow night, part of our 95 Days of Summer. Time of the Will Rock Morning Show will be live starting at 9, Blarney Island, a mile away from reality. That's what it's about, forgetting about it. And we're back with $5 Fridays, so if you got $5, you can get food specials, aluminum pints of Miller Lite, and that shuttle, just long as remember as you mention it. Hey there, little man. Put $5 in my hand. I think it was 10, though. 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And we're going to have another chance for you to qualify to win your way onto Chula Vista Getaway. 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
11: Hi, Will Rock, OPT. What's your name? Where are you from?
12: Hi. Hi, Steve. It's Pam.
11: What's the best burger?
13: Steve, it's Pam.
12: I called you Steve once.
11: I'm Steve. Remember the Steve show?
13: Oh, this is the lady
11: She's
13: that
11: the
13: called
11: one who
13: you
11: told
13: Steve.
11: Me Steve is going to be the new morning show host. Yes.
13: Oh, my gosh. Who's going to take my job?
12: And Leah, I'm the girl that gave you the rose quartz over at Sandlot.
13: Oh, yes. I still have that next to my bedside. It was in my bra for a while.
11: Just wait.
12: We all carry
11: Just
12: stones
11: everybody,
12: in our bra. All
11: everybody
12: our
11: stop.
12: People.
11: Everybody stop talking. You gave her what? Stop
13: this
11: talking.
13: This is a funny story.
11: Stop talking.
13: I need to tell my side.
11: Stop talking. You gave her what?
13: Rose quartz.
11: You gave her what?
12: A crystal called rose quartz.
11: And why did you give her that?
12: Because it's a symbolic of love, and I love Leah.
11: Okay,
13: oh,
11: and you took it and put it
13: and
11: in
13: I
11: your
13: took
11: bedside
13: it and I put
11: table.
13: It, no, I, it's at my bedside table now, but it lived in my bra for probably more than longer
11: why,
13: than I'm willing to admit.
11: Why are you putting rocks in your bra?
12: Meaning you never change your bra.
13: Meaning I never take my bra off unless I'm taking a shower. Oh. So you gave it to me, say, on like a Friday. I didn't take my bra off that night. I went to bed. That's why they're so perky still. I went to bed, woke up the next day, went about my business, went to go take a shower, and boom, rose quartz ground. And I was like, what the hell was that? A rock just fell out.
12: It fell on the ground, right? That is so common with people that are into crystals, women. We always carry them in our bra, and then they fall on the floor.
13: Fall
12: and break.
13: To the floor. It didn't break. I will tell you it did not break, and it's been
11: stop again. Everybody freeze. Everybody stop.
13: Yeah, yeah.
11: You're telling me that there are a lot of women walking around with stones in their bra.
13: The answer is yes.
12: Right.
11: Why? Is it do you not have another

0: place to carry it or what?
1: I didn't on that day.
2: That's probably it. Yeah, you know, if you don't have pockets or
1: something. I was not wearing pockets.
0: Okay, I'm just going to say, where does it go? In one of the cups or in the middle section or in the clasp?
1: In the cup, I tucked it underneath so it didn't look like I had a
0: lump. So if I'm feeling somebody up, I get a rock, I'm like, you need to go to the doctor.
1: Uh-huh, yeah, but or is that a crystal?
0: Or are you happy to see me?
1: Yeah.
0: All right.
1: Oh, Pam.
0: Pam, is it?
2: I'm going to say my best burger is at the Lodge in Antioch.
0: All right.
1: That's a good Lodge
0: has very good mm-hmm. food. Sit out in the outdoor deck there and back and enjoy a tasty burger mm-hmm. and stuff. All right.
2: Yeah, you were there not
0: many
2: long
0: times,
2: ago.
0: Many times. Thank you, Pam, for calling, and thank you for
1: my rose quartz.
0: I thought Leah had rocks in her brain. I didn't know she had them in her bra, too, so mm-hmm. there you go. I kid.
1: They're there. Oh, no, my dad always used to tell me that. He's like, you could just hear them rattling around in there. I'm like, thanks, Dad.
0: Sorry to anybody we didn't get to today on Open Phone Thursday on the phone or...
1: there was a lot.
0: On the text line. It was just a... Just a lot today.
1: I forgot about that rose quartz. Yeah, it's next to my bedside now.
0: I forget about rocks I put in my underwear all the time. Just
1: don't
0: the other
1: put them
0: day,
1: in my underwear. That'd be weird.
0: The other day I took my pants off and I'm like, what are all these rocks doing here?
1: It was. I went to go get in the shower and it was the loudest thud. And I'm like, what
0: obviously,
1: the hell was
0: thud?
1: That?
0: It was a thud.
1: It was a thud.
0: It's
1: this
0: a
1: thing.
0: Boulder in your raw.
1: It was pretty big. The fact that I slept and then went about my next day and didn't realize or didn't remember it was in there.
0: Literally wearing an over-the-shoulder boulder holder.
1: Yeah.
0: All right.
1: There's a lot going on.
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4: Yes.
3: A long block.
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Thanks to Epic Deli. And we'll find out who wins on Monday. Let's throw some Metallica in right now. I'm feeling Master of Puppets. Do this. And a new one from Tim Montana is up next.

tomorrow, the final day. Keywords, 8, noon, and 5. 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Win that trip to see Metallica in Vegas and make sure to invite me. All right, I tell you what, that's going to do it for me. Tomorrow, are you ready? It's the weekend. Happy freaking Friday. We got beautiful weather. Got the 501 Club. You're rocking the chain, but don't wait until then. Party tonight. Coming up next, we'll be checking in with Tom on the Will Rock Morning Show because we are back with the Find Your Beach Bar Tour with Corona, part of our 95 Days of Summer. Tom will be live at Broken Oar in Port Barrington. 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So get out to the Broken Oar tonight. And Tom will have tickets for Summer of 99 Beyond with Limp Bizkit and Cypress Hill and more. So have a great night. Take care of each other. I'll be back tomorrow. And I promise you, I'll try to do better, okay? Horns up, keep it heavy, stay metal, and always be alive. Papa Roach, Green Day, and more up after the break. Latest track from my boy Tim Montana right now. Just Break Me Down on Will Rock.

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4: 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In fact, anything that hasn't gone your way could probably be blamed on your father not being emotionally available because his father wasn't emotionally available, and so on. And now that you're calm and healing, you're probably driving better too.
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6: Why'd I go to the doctor? 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I didn't think much of it, but my daughters made me get checked out. 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
7: 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But if it's AFib, the risk of stroke remains. If you have symptoms, contact a doctor.
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